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1: I love it when they ask for a request and you just start playing something.
0: Oh, yeah. I sing like a canary. Ask the mob.
1: Sometimes I just chime right in with, are you serious?
0: That's a pretty common response when hearing my singing voice.
1: You know, one of these days, I'm going to have to call and he's going to have to play something for me.
0: Oh, why? Wait, I got the guitar. I got the guitar right here. There it is. Try this on for size. Here we go.
2: I want to be where the people are. I want to see them dancing. Walking around on those, what do you call them? Oh,

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1: Okay, so I need a favor from you.
2: Okay.
1: They won't give me money for a sound effects library, so I'm asking listeners to help me create one. Can you do any sound effects?
2: Sound effects? Like, what kind of sound effects?
1: Well, I mean, it could be anything. What do you got?
2: Bark, bark, bark, bark, bark, bark, bark, bark, bark, bark.
1: Wait, was that you or my inner voice? Well, we operate on museum rules. That's why I'm wearing the gloves. So give it to me again for posterity.
2: That's a chicken.
1: Oh, I wish every sound effect in movies ended that way. That's a lightsaber.
2: I work in a deli, and we were talking about fried chicken today, so that was the first thing that came to mind.
1: Wow, it's beautiful work, but can I get the same chicken sound effect, but with a lower pitch? Okay, and now can I get the same chicken sound effect, but with a higher pitch? It's the three tenors cover we never knew we needed.
2: You too much. You're so fun, Greg.
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4: Now, here's Storm Team 5 with the most accurate weather forecast in Northeast Wisconsin.
5: For the rest of your Wednesday, lows in the lower 60s with a partly cloudy night, and Thursday stays dry ahead of some overnight thunderstorms. With Storm Team 5, I'm meteorologist Nathan Himsel.
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Greg B. Harrell Show on 96.9 The Fox. It's the Greg B. Harrell Show. If you've listened to this program before, you know I'm endlessly fascinated by weird music technology. The Sony PSQ-7 turntable, released in 1982. Okay, Greg, well, what's weird about a turntable? No. This turntable was so small that it didn't fit the record. The album partially hung outside the turntable. Granted, it looks super cool, but it was not functional. The Sony PSQ-7 turntable. Go and have a little search. See it for yourself. So just remember, Q7. Kind of cutesy.

0: It's the Greg B. Harrell Show on 96.9 The Fox. It's the Greg B. Harrell Show. You can phone this show. It's 888-760-1977. But it is busy in here on the phones, so if I don't get your call, please leave a voicemail. And if it's a good one, it'll get on the show. Yep, these are my listeners.
1: And I just have to say, you put a smile on my face where there was none today. How bizarre. Love your show. You make me smile. Butter knives.
2: Hey, Greg. I'm up here in the beautiful state of Maine, and it's colder than H-E-L-L up here. It's so freaking cold that I just see two beagles trying to jump out of a rabbit. Like I said, it's so freaking cold up here, I just see two beagles trying to jump out of a rabbit. Thank you.
3: I'm going to leave a voicemail for Greg B. Harrell. And my singing is just as bad as his is. How weird is that? See ya.

0: 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So, you know, blame them. When you put your best foot forward, how do you think that makes your worst foot feel?
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1: It's the Greg B. Harrell Show. You know, if there's one thing that people are always saying to me, it's, Greg, what bothers you? Oh, joyrides really gave joyrides a bad name. Another thing that people are saying to me is, Greg B. Harrell, you don't have enough news from Fresno on your radio show. And you're thinking, Greg, why would I care what's going on in Fresno? Well, Fresno is a magical place, as we're about to find out when we listen to another actual clip from the Fresno Television News.
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1: All right, okay. A test to find out how much of a gamer you are.
2: Okay.
1: What is swamp water?
2: Swamp water?
1: Yeah.
2: See, I'm going to pretend to know and say it's something like Mountain Dew and an energy drink mixed together.
1: Well, no. It's actually when you get every flavor of Slurpee in one cup.
2: Does that actually taste good?
1: Well, I mean, its name is swamp water, so I'll give you one guess. Okay, you're 1-for-2 on this test to find out how big of a gamer you are. Let's see if you get a passing score here. I'm going to say a word, and you tell me the first thing that comes into your head. Code.
2: Up, down, down, left, right, A, B.
1: Well, I appreciate that, but what am I going to do with 30 lives? This phone call is proof I'm barely doing anything with one.
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0: A Better Life with Dr. Sanjay Gupta.
4: Heart disease is still the leading cause of death here in the United States and around the world. But what if there was something you could do earlier in life to reduce the odds of becoming a statistic? Well, here in the United States, tens of millions of adults already take a statin to lower their cholesterol. But new guidance put out by the American College of Cardiology and the American Heart Association now emphasize that treating high cholesterol sooner could significantly reduce a person's lifetime risk of heart attack or stroke. How early are we talking? In your 30s, believe it or not. Of course, you need to talk to your doctor about whether statins are right for you, but you should know that the evidence is really starting to stack up that shows the earlier you get a jump on reducing lifelong exposure to plaque-causing lipids and lipoproteins, the better the odds are going to be for you. Make sure you get your cholesterol checked. That's the first step. I'm Dr. Sanjay Gupta, helping you live a better life.
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15: From ABC News Tech Trends, Meta is working on building a digital version of Mark Zuckerberg, according to a new report from the Financial Times. The AI Zuckerberg would use artificial intelligence, trained on the CEO's statements and likeness. Ina Fried is the chief technology correspondent at Axios.
16: There's a huge promise and excitement around the idea that we can have our AI take the meetings we don't want.
15: But generative AI, even the most advanced models, regularly hallucinate.
16: I don't actually think this is going to pan out, at least in the near term, because what makes us human is I get to decide what words I want to say next.
15: Overall, Fried says the saga underlines the need for regulation around digital representations of real people.
16: The technological level, I think the best we can hope for is that, you know, there will be watermarking technologies, at least the services provided by the major companies. But I do think we have to prepare for the world that we're in, where deepfakes are possible, cheap, and widespread.
15: With Tech Trends, I'm Mike Dubusky, ABC News.
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17: For the rest of your Wednesday, lows in the lower 60s with a partly cloudy night, and Thursday stays dry ahead of some overnight thunderstorms. With Storm Team 5, I'm meteorologist Nathan Himsel.
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1: It's the Greg B. Harrell Show. This is fascinating from a music business perspective. We are entering another golden era for music. Well, at least in terms of profitability. The three major record labels, Universal, Sony, and Warner, now employ over 27,000 people combined. That number is up about 6,600 workers since 2017. Okay, so how is that possible? Well, the advent of social media profits from music has opened a path for more jobs in music.
0: No, well, not literally. Being trapped inside a melody is a Black Mirror episode.

0: 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It's the Greg B. Harrell Show. 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I use it. It's awesome. I really believe in it. Check it out. And now on to the show.
1: I've been listening to you for a long time.
0: I'm so sorry.
1: And then I'm like, yeah, why not? Call. Pick up the phone.
0: Wow. Can you pass along these instructions to my parents? They could stand to read them.
1: I don't know.
0: But you know what? You've revealed a little known trick. Those rectangles that people text with can actually make phone calls. Who knew?
1: You made my night, dude.
0: Well, everyone heard it. That was a compliment. It's legally binding.
1: What?

0: 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It's the Greg B. Harrell Show, at Greg B. Harrell on most of the social media. If it's not that, it's at Greg B. Harrell Show. Does equipment at the soap factory ever need to be cleaned?
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7: From ABC News, Tech Trends. When one screen just isn't enough, pretty soon you'll be able to get a laptop with two. Asus has opened pre-orders for the ROG Zephyrus Duo. It sports a pair of 16-inch screens. Imagine a typical laptop, but where the keyboard would be, there's another full screen. It comes with a detachable keyboard and will run you $4,600. Amazon is now letting you have a conversation about products you want to buy. It launched a feature called Hear the Highlights, which uses AI to create audio summaries of some products. Now it has introduced a feature called Join the Chat, which will allow shoppers to ask questions during the summary. And artificial intelligence has been put to work to help us all meet someone who died nearly 2,000 years ago. Archaeologists at Pompeii have used AI to reconstruct the face of an older man who was killed trying to escape the city during the eruption of Mount Vesuvius. With Tech Trends, I'm Brian Clark, ABC News.
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0: This is the Greg B. Harrell Show on 96.9 The Fox. It's the Greg B. Harrell Show. You know, if you're like me, then you also believe unlimited can never be limited, so unlimited is limited. But also, if you're like me, you're busy during the afternoon all week long. If that's the case, there's something very important you're missing. All the great TV that's on during the afternoon. Don't worry, I've got your back on this. Here's a sample of what you've missed on afternoon TV.
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1: Who goes there? 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
2: Have you found him yet?
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2: I'm glad you answered. 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
17: From ABC News Tech Trends, a jury in California has found Meta and Google negligent for designing apps that harm young people. The plaintiff, Kaylee, had alleged features like beauty filters on Instagram resulted in negative health outcomes like body dysmorphia. She's being awarded $3 million in compensatory damages. The companies could also be on the hook for additional punitive damages. YouTube says it will appeal the decision, and Meta says it's evaluating its legal options. Bernarda Villalona is an ABC News legal contributor.
18: Very clear that Meta is going to appeal this. So we may see that this verdict is going to be tied up in the appellate system for a long time, for many years. And we know that Meta has the money in order to drag this out.
17: It's also the first in a series of similar social media cases coming down the pike.
18: People and attorneys were waiting to see what would happen in this case to determine how far they will move forward on other cases.
17: With Tech Trends, I'm Mike Dubusky, ABC News.
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5: 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When one screen just isn't enough, pretty soon you'll be able to get a laptop with two. Asus has opened pre-orders for the ROG Zephyrus Duo. It sports a pair of 16-inch screens. Imagine a typical laptop, but where the keyboard would be, there's another full screen. It comes with a detachable keyboard and will run you $4,600. Amazon is now letting you have a conversation about products you want to buy. It launched a feature called Hear the Highlights, which uses AI to create audio summaries of some products. Now it has introduced a feature called Join the Chat, which will allow shoppers to ask questions during the summary. And artificial intelligence has been put to work to help us all meet someone who died nearly 2,000 years ago. Archaeologists at Pompeii have used AI to reconstruct the face of an older man who was killed trying to escape the city during the eruption of Mount Vesuvius. With Tech Trends, I'm Brian Clark, ABC News.
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22: For the ninth year in a row, Finland has been named the happiest country in the world. That's according to the World Happiness Report put out every year by the Wellbeing Research Center at the University of Oxford in the UK. Two other Nordic nations, Iceland and Denmark, came in at numbers 2 and 3. Now, having spent quite a bit of time in these countries over my 2.5 decades as a journalist, I can tell you that this is not at all that surprising. There's an entirely different way of thinking in these countries. We before me, you might say. In other words, the mentality is less adversarial and much more, we're all in this together. One other interesting thing that came up was that no matter where someone lived, the more time they spent on social media, the less happy they were. Want to smile? It's simple. Put your phone away for a bit. I'm Dr. Sanjay Gupta, helping you live a better life.
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23: For the rest of your Wednesday, lows in the lower 60s with a partly cloudy night, and Thursday stays dry ahead of some overnight thunderstorms. With Storm Team 5, I'm meteorologist Nathan Himsel.

the Valley's alternative, 96.9 The Fox. It's the Greg B. Harrell Show. This is kind of weird and very cool. A study by the RIAA found that Gen Z were 25% more likely to purchase new vinyl than any other age group. Isn't that surprising? Now, why is this? Well, to Gen Z, vinyl is a collectible. Most of them just put it on the wall. Looks kind of nice. Conversation piece. All my personalities ask me about it.

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1: I think those... Okay, let me ask you a question.
0: Here we go.
1: Okay, if you had your pick, would you go the first Spaghetti Western with Clint Eastwood, A Fistful of Dollars?
0: Oh, yeah. You know, they should do a remake inflation version, A Fistful of 53 cents, and I think there's some washing machine tokens in there. Okay, so A Fistful of Dollars.
1: Or would you go for A Few Dollars More?
0: Oh, nice. Yeah, my favorite movie named after an upselling technique. Okay, so do we have a third option here?
1: Or would you go The Good, the Bad, and the Ugly?
0: Nah, not that one. I already have those options for selfie angles.

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1: But yeah, no, definitely. And I'm of like an age where a lot of, you know, 70-ish older gals, you know, kind of try to get my number and stuff sometimes. So that's another thing.
0: Oh, you're getting hit on by some older women, huh? Well, hello, Mr. Gladstone. Your usual room? Oh, wow. Okay. The graduate references play. Okay. Noted.
1: It's kind of weird. You know, I'm out there and I got these grandmas trying to, you know, get my number and stuff. So it's kind of cool.
0: Cool. It's shockingly impressive because you got to understand these are women who know quality.
1: Well, you know, for my age, I'm 57. So for my age, I look pretty good, I guess, but not trying to be conceited or anything.
0: So what is the older woman's approach when she hits on you?
1: You know, it just happened a few times, but yeah, just, you know, hey, what are you doing tonight? And they might be, you know, not have anything to do and might want to offer to take me out or something, or just give me a call, give me their number, something like that.
0: Whew, that might be their most attractive trait. People who still actually make phone calls.

0: 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Well, I hope I'm not taken away from your time at home.
1: Oh, God, no worries. I'm just vibing.
0: You're vibing?
1: Oh, yeah, always vibing.
0: Okay, well, I do appreciate that you think I'm cool enough to know what that means, but I don't. I think I once saw that written on a juice box so as to make the product appear hip. Vibin' Apricot. So what is vibin'?
1: Vibin' is when you're just hanging out. You're feeling good. You're chilling.
0: What does temperature have to do with it?
1: What?
0: You said you're chilling. So, like, it has to be 32 Fahrenheit, 0 Celsius, or what?
1: I mean, it doesn't have to be.
0: And you said hanging out. Exactly what of yours is hanging out?
1: I'm confused.
0: Whew, welcome to the last 20 years of my life.
1: All right. Well, yeah, I just wanted to say I appreciate the show. I think it's really funny.
0: Well, as I say in response to positive texts, thumb.
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13: There are some orgs where employees are still using unsanctioned AI.
12: In fact, Vasu Jakhal, corporate vice president of Microsoft Security, says
13: 29% of employees bring unsanctioned AI.
12: Jakhal says more AI is taking the form of agents.
13: Now the AI can get work done on your behalf. So it automates and it autonomously operates.
12: When they're deployed,
13: the agents really go from an emerging technology to becoming an active, invisible workforce.
12: The issue highlighted in a new CyberPulse report.
13: 47% of organizations we surveyed shared they don't have all of the right security controls.
12: Potentially putting an organization's data at risk. She says anyone introducing AI at work needs to think about security and reining in that AI to keep all your data safe. With Tech Trends, I'm Mike Dubusky, ABC News.
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20: Staying active every day will go a long way towards helping you live a happy, healthy, and pain-free life. And there's perhaps no movement more fundamental than walking. It reinforces the alignment, stability, and coordinated muscle activation that supports how your body moves, whether you're doing strenuous exercise or simply going about your daily life. This is according to Dana Santis, a strength and conditioning specialist. Even though you walk every day, Dana does say you can make small adjustments to immediately improve your walking mechanics. So, keep your rib cage stacked over your pelvis. Avoid leaning over or arching your lower back. Allow your arms to swing naturally in coordination with your legs. Keep your gaze forward, your jaw relaxed, and then just breathe in through your nose and out through your mouth. I'm Dr. Sanjay Gupta, helping you live a better life.
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21: I can't imagine life without Apple.
12: CEO Tim Cook spoke with ABC News about some of his company's biggest product announcements.
21: Reinventing music, reinventing the smartphone, bringing the creative arts to the table.
12: But in the last year, Apple has had to endure an uncertain manufacturing environment, particularly around the Trump administration's tariff policy. That's why Cook says they're investing $600 billion in American manufacturing.
21: The engine, the system on a chip, we're going to make over 100 million of those in Arizona this year. We're going to make over 20 billion semiconductors in the U.S.
12: As for whether Cook is too close to the Trump administration, as detractors have criticized,
21: I'm very pleased that the president and the administration is accessible to talk about policy.
12: With Tech Trends, I'm Mike Dabusky, ABC News.
22: Now, here's Storm Team 5 with the most accurate weather forecast in northeast Wisconsin.
23: For the rest of your Wednesday, lows in the lower 60s with a partly cloudy night, and Thursday stays dry ahead of some overnight thunderstorms. With Storm Team 5, I'm meteorologist Nathan Himsel.
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It's the Greg B. Harrell Show. Music tech fascinates me. This is kind of cool. There's now a company that will make gold, silver, or platinum versions of records that are actually listenable and collectible and sold for big bucks. Precious Sounds spent about 5 years developing technology that will stamp vinyl records in precious metal. Now, it takes 10 times the pressure of regular vinyl, so it's some pretty high-tech equipment to do this, but the records themselves are 8 times more durable. So a lot of collectors are getting platinum, gold, and silver versions of their favorite records of all time. Because with this tech, you can listen to that platinum, gold, or silver version. And then you can say things as you listen, like, I'm fancy.

0: 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Working on the jingle. To call this show, you would have to be...
1: Hi.
0: Wow, I can't believe that worked. Hello.
1: Hello.
0: Okay, you don't have to say it like you're Demi Moore and I'm Patrick Swayze returning for some non-corporeal pottery. Well, what you doing?
1: Oh, not much. Just get off work when your show starts. I love listening to it on my way home.
0: Ah, I'm blushing so much that Sephora could offer me as a free sample with purchase.

0: It's the Greg B. Harrell Show on 96.9 The Fox. It's the Greg B. Harrell Show, at Greg B. Harrell on most of the social media. If it's not that, it's at Greg B. Harrell Show. Here's an idea. A superhero that only has powers in the morning. We call them breakfast. This joke works better in print because you'd see that it says breakfast, like punching, but it sounds like breakfast. Okay.
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6: From ABC News Tech Trends, Meta is working on building a digital version of Mark Zuckerberg, according to a new report from the Financial Times. The AI Zuckerberg would use artificial intelligence, trained on the CEO's statements and likeness. Ina Fried is the chief technology correspondent at Axios.
7: There's a huge promise and excitement around the idea that we can have our AI take the meetings we don't want.
6: But generative AI, even the most advanced models, regularly hallucinate.
7: I don't actually think this is going to pan out, at least in the near term, because what makes us human is I get to decide what words I want to say next.
6: Overall, Fried says the saga underlines the need for regulation around digital representations of real people.
7: The technological level, I think, the

0: best we can hope for is that, you know, there will be watermarking technologies, at least the services provided by the major companies. But I do think we have to prepare for the world that we're in, where deepfakes are possible, cheap, and widespread.
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5: 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It reinforces the alignment, stability, and coordinated muscle activation that supports how your body moves, whether you're doing strenuous exercise or simply going about your daily life. This is according to Dana Santis, a strength and conditioning specialist. Even though you walk every day, Dana does say you can make small adjustments to immediately improve your walking mechanics. 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Allow your arms to swing naturally in coordination with your legs. 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
7: There are some orgs where employees are still using unsanctioned AI.
1: In fact, Vasu Jakhal, Corporate Vice President of Microsoft Security, says
7: 29% of employees bring unsanctioned AI.
1: Jakhal says more AI is taking the form of agents.
7: Now the AI can get work done on your behalf. So it automates and it autonomously operates.
1: When they're deployed,
7: the agents really go from an emerging technology to becoming an active, invisible workforce.
1: The issue highlighted in a new CyberPulse report.
7: 47% of organizations we surveyed shared they don't have all of the right security controls.
1: Potentially putting an organization's data at risk. She says anyone introducing AI at work needs to think about security and reining in that AI to keep all your data safe. With Tech Trends, I'm Mike Dubusky, ABC News.

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0: sorry.
1: 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I actually really believe in Incogni. It's pretty cool. Check it out. Let me know what you think. Or just shout what you think, and I'll probably be close enough to hear it. You found a lost cause. Hello.
2: Yes, we have a search warrant for Greg B. Harrell.
1: Oh, no.
2: He working?
1: You know, when I was younger, I thought it was Search Warren, and I would always wonder, what is this Warren guy up to?
2: Oh, no, you lie.
1: Also, you asked if I'm working, but in radio, it's working, in quotes.
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1: But yes, of course, this is Greg.
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1: Check my sleeve for the desperation. That's where I wear it.

0: It's the Greg B. Harrell Show on 96.9 The Fox. It's the Greg B. Harrell Show. What is really hot right now? The CD collector market. What? Really? Oh, yeah. So folks are paying hundreds of dollars for out-of-print, rare copies of CD releases from some of their favorite artists. And young folks are paying big time for common old CDs, often triple what used CDs were not 5 years ago. So if you have common discs from still popular artists, those CDs are likely worth what you paid for them new. Yeah, there you go. Making your money back. Cool. Ish.
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8: AI wearables that are essentially 24/7 recorders that act as a sort of memory for you, an AI memory.
7: Victoria Song of The Verge says devices like this are designed to take in everything you do throughout the day and then summarize it for you.
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8: 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It said I was an android sent to another planet.
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13: Eating a healthy diet is not only good for you physically, it can also keep your brain sharp as you age. According to a new study out of China, people who most closely followed the MIND diet slowed aging in key structures inside their brains by more than 2 years. The MIND diet is a combination of the Mediterranean diet, which we talk a lot about, and the DASH diet. which stands for Dietary Approaches to Stop Hypertension. All three of these diets are similar, but the MIND diet puts more of an emphasis on berries, beans, leafy green vegetables, fish, poultry, whole grains, olive oil, and nuts. You're not going to eat foods with a lot of saturated fat. We're talking cheese, butter, red meat, or anything fried. You really don't have to eat like this 100% of the time. That's the key. Just do the best that you can. I'm Dr. Sanjay Gupta, helping you live a better life.
14: He's got ties. He's got socks. Give him a gift that really rocks. Treat your dad to a $5,000 basement barbecue or backyard upgrade. Pop gets to pick. 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
15: 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When one screen just isn't enough, pretty soon you'll be able to get a laptop with two. Asus has opened pre-orders for the ROG Zephyrus Duo. It sports a pair of 16-inch screens. Imagine a typical laptop, but where the keyboard would be, there's another full screen. It comes with a detachable keyboard and will run you $4,600. Amazon is now letting you have a conversation about products you want to buy. It launched a feature called Hear the Highlights, which uses AI to create audio summaries of some products. Now it has introduced a feature called Join the Chat, which will allow shoppers to ask questions during the summary. And artificial intelligence has been put to work to help us all meet someone who died nearly 2,000 years ago. Archaeologists at Pompeii have used AI to reconstruct the face of an older man who was killed trying to escape the city during the eruption of Mount Vesuvius. With Tech Trends, I'm Brian Clark, ABC News.
1: Now, here's Storm Team 5 with the most accurate weather forecast in northeast Wisconsin.
16: For the rest of your Wednesday, lows in the lower 60s with a partly cloudy night, and Thursday stays dry ahead of some overnight thunderstorms. With Storm Team 5, I'm meteorologist Nathan Himsel.
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1: How do we get you to talk more?
0: I mean, good cop, bad cop routine always works. Do you own a police officer outfit? Or I'd settle for an English bobby helmet. So you want to hear more of me, huh? Wow.
1: Well, yeah. I listen to you like every day, so.
0: What? You listen every day?
1: Pretty much. I'm an Uber driver, so, yeah.
0: I'm on in an Uber every day? Oh, that's great, because now when people ask about my pruny skin, I can say, oh, yeah, I spent the day in a pool. Well, no, but seriously, thanks for listening. That's very cool.
1: Yeah, well.
0: I assume. I actually have no concept of what cool is.
1: Absolutely. You're very funny, and I like all your jokes, and I wish you talked more. And if we have to show up at the radio station with a baseball bat, just give me some sort of code word.
0: Nope. No need to bring any wood. I'm far thick enough.
1: There it is.

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1: It's the Greg B. Harrell Show. I'm going to write my mental diary in moments. If you've never heard that before, a mental diary thought is the kind of thing that floats through your brain where, if you said it out loud, people will be like, what? That's what you think about? You can share those thoughts on this show. So feel free. In fact, here's a mental diary thought I had not moments ago. I'm happy for people who are unapologetically themselves. Personally, I'm apologetically myself, so let me know if you need one.

0: Nice alternative, 96.9 The Fox. It's the Greg B. Harrell Show. Drove past a place called Just Tires. How could they possibly know the morality of tires? I like to close every show by writing a little something in my diary. So here we go. Dear Diary, Greg B. Harrell here. I don't understand dragon boat races. Obviously, the dragon is going to win every time. Thanks for listening, everybody.
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2: There are some orgs where employees are still using unsanctioned AI.
1: In fact, Vasu Jakhal, corporate vice president of Microsoft Security, says
2: 29% of employees bring unsanctioned AI.
1: Jakhal says more AI is taking the form of agents.
2: Now the AI can get work done on your behalf. So it automates and it autonomously operates.
1: When they're deployed,
2: the agents really go from an emerging technology to becoming an active, invisible workforce.
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7: From ABC News, Tech Trends. Google is making it a bit easier to figure out if someone's trying to fool you with a picture made by AI. The company already has a system called Synth ID, which embeds invisible watermarks in pictures created by Google's AI. Now Google says it is expanding access to the tool, and other companies, including OpenAI, say they'll use it. If you have questions about a picture, you'll be able to ask Gemini if it's a fake. Apple now putting some popular devices into categories that could make it tougher to get them fixed. The 2017 MacBook Air 13-inch is now considered vintage, meaning parts might be scant. And the iPad Mini 4 and the 32-gig version of the Apple TV HD are now on the obsolete list, cutting them off from any official repairs. And AT&T is now launching what it calls Build-A-Plan wireless service, which it says will give customers more flexibility. Plans will start at $15 a month. With Tech Trends, Chuck Severson, ABC News.
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8: For your Thursday, you have a mostly dry day with highs in the mid-80s. Once you head into the evening as well as the overnight hours, we do have a risk for some showers as well as thunderstorms. With Storm Team 5, I'm meteorologist Nathan Himsel.
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0: 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It's Dave and Mahoney.
1: And I also want to talk about the motorized shopping cart etiquette, because I went and sat in one of them carts that was in the parking lot to bring it back in, and honey, the sun was shining. I sat, I screamed, and smelled bacon. Maybe let's try and bring them carts back where they belong. Just saying.
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5: For your Thursday, you have a mostly dry day with highs in the mid-80s. Once you head into the evening as well as the overnight hours, we do have a risk for some showers as well as thunderstorms. With Storm Team 5, I'm meteorologist Nathan Himsel.
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4: From ABC News Tech Trends, the makers of an upcoming independent film say they're using an AI reproduction of Val Kilmer, who passed away last year.
5: If you have a beloved actor, I like Val Kilmer, you like Val Kilmer, we would love to see him, of course, in a new film. And in this case, they've used the technology with the consent of his estate. His daughter gave permission. They've followed all the rules, such as they are.
4: But tech journalist Jacob Ward says even if Kilmer's family signed off on the project, critics have panned the idea.
5: The big SAG-AFTRA strike, the 118-day strike that we saw, was all about this issue.
4: Ward says many are worried big stars could trademark their likenesses for studios to use indefinitely, effectively cutting off younger talent from being cast in movies and TV shows.
5: And that is what all these labor activists are worried about, is a world in which you can't get into Hollywood anymore unless you are already famous, or in the case of Val Kilmer, famous and unfortunately deceased.
4: With Tech Trends, I'm Mike Dubosky, ABC News.
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7: For your Thursday, you have a mostly dry day with highs in the mid-80s. Once you head into the evening as well as the overnight hours, we do have a risk for some showers as well as thunderstorms. With Storm Team 5, I'm meteorologist Nathan Himsel.
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0: 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Just be careful if she starts saying things when you don't ask her to.
3: Hello.
4: From ABC News, Tech Trends. When one screen just isn't enough, pretty soon you'll be able to get a laptop with two. Asus has opened pre-orders for the ROG Zephyrus Duo. It sports a pair of 16-inch screens. Imagine a typical laptop, but where the keyboard would be, there's another full screen. It comes with a detachable keyboard and will run you $4,600. Amazon is now letting you have a conversation about products you want to buy. It launched a feature called Hear the Highlights, which uses AI to create audio summaries of some products. Now it has introduced a feature called Join the Chat, which will allow shoppers to ask questions during the summary. And artificial intelligence has been put to work to help us all meet someone who died nearly 2,000 years ago. Archaeologists at Pompeii have used AI to reconstruct the face of an older man who was killed trying to escape the city during the eruption of Mount Vesuvius. With Tech Trends, I'm Brian Clark, ABC News.
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5: For your Thursday, you have a mostly dry day with highs in the mid-80s. Once you head into the evening as well as the overnight hours, we do have a risk for some showers as well as thunderstorms. With Storm Team 5, I'm meteorologist Nathan Himsel.
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13: I can't imagine life without Apple.
12: CEO Tim Cook spoke with ABC News about some of his company's biggest product announcements.
13: Reinventing music, reinventing the smartphone, bringing the creative arts to the table.
12: But in the last year, Apple has had to endure an uncertain manufacturing environment, particularly around the Trump administration's tariff policy. That's why Cook says they're investing $600 billion in American manufacturing.
13: The engine, the system on a chip, we're going to make over 100 million of those in Arizona this year. We're going to make over 20 billion semiconductors in the U.S.
12: As for whether Cook is too close to the Trump administration, as detractors have criticized,
13: I'm very pleased that the president and the administration is accessible to talk about policy.
12: With Tech Trends, I'm Mike Dabusky, ABC News.
14: A better life with Dr. Sanjay Gupta.
15: Eating a healthy diet is not only good for you physically, it can also keep your brain sharp as you age. According to a new study out of China, people who most closely followed the MIND diet slowed aging in key structures inside their brains by more than 2 years. The MIND diet is a combination of the Mediterranean diet, which we talk a lot about, and the DASH diet, which stands for Dietary Approaches to Stop Hypertension. All three of these diets are similar, but the MIND diet puts more of an emphasis on berries, beans, leafy green vegetables, fish, poultry, whole grains, olive oil, and nuts. You're not going to eat foods with a lot of saturated fat. We're talking cheese, butter, red meat, or anything fried. You really don't have to eat like this 100% of the time. That's the key. Just do the best that you can. I'm Dr. Sanjay Gupta, helping you live a better life.
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16: For your Thursday, you have a mostly dry day with highs in the mid-80s. Once you head into the evening as well as the overnight hours, we do have a risk for some showers as well as thunderstorms. With Storm Team 5, I'm meteorologist Nathan Himsel.
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6: One thing that I hope that you've come to expect from this show is that whether it's something really good or really bad that happens to us, we're going to share it with you.
7: Yes.
6: And Audrey, yesterday you had to make a phone call that you were not expecting.
7: So I was sitting on the couch yesterday eating trail mix.
6: As I do. Nice choice.
7: And what is inside trail mix, gentlemen? Usually.
6: Nuts.
7: Can you run it down?
8: Yes. M&M's, peanuts.
6: Raisins.
8: Those little, like, the reddish, orangish little bar things.
7: Sometimes.
6: Yeah, depending on the trail mix, sure.
7: Yeah. I went with OG. And you're right. Raisins.
6: Mm-hmm.
7: Chocolate.
6: Yeah.
7: Cashews. peanuts. And almonds.
6: Okay.
7: And
8: all sound
7: in
8: very
7: my
8: Chex tasty.
7: Mix, or in my trail mix, I usually tend to leave behind the raisins.
8: You don't like raisins?
7: Not as many as they put in. And I was getting up to go get dressed to go work out, and I come back, and the raisins are gone.
6: No, no.
7: What is one of the most toxic things for dogs to eat?
8: Dogs can't eat raisins?
7: No, it's like kidney failure.
6: Oh, it is?
7: So
6: I didn't know this is a dog story.
7: So wait a second, though, okay. Dave. You're getting a little ahead of yourself because you don't know what's happening.
6: Yeah.
8: So
7: you have no idea what's happening.
8: How many raisins do you think your dog and which dog? Because you have two different
7: they
8: dogs.
7: They both were chomping on the raisins.
8: And one weighs
7: one's
8: like
7: 5 pounds and one's like 45. Okay. So I'm like, oh my God, this is horrible news. So I just think to myself, ask ChatGPT. Can dogs eat raisins? I know that they can't, but like, how bad is it really? Okay. Cause I grew up with dogs who would like eat chocolate, like, cause you've got kids and if it eats chocolate, like that sucks. And that's pretty poisonous for dogs too.
6: Mm-hmm.
7: I was like, okay, so let me go ahead and make a little quick phone call. ASPCS.
6: What is that?
7: Or is that ASPCS? What's
6: ASPCA?
7: The one that Sarah McLachlan is always the
8: ASPCA?
6: Yeah, it's ASPCA.
7: Yes. Okay. So I make the phone call.
8: I don't know what that stands for though, by the way.
7: Let me look it up. It is
6: ASPEC.
7: I don't even know.
6: Doesn't matter.
7: Animal Special Pest Control Association. That's what I would say. That's not right. So I make a phone call and they're like, hey, do you need English? And I was like, yeah. One for English. And then they say, hey man, do you need poison control? And I'm like, yeah, I do. Press one for poison control. Okay, one. It'll be $110 for a consultation on this phone call. And I immediately go, are you kidding me? I have donated to Sarah McLachlan and those dogs that have been in cages, feral, flea-ridden, without food.
6: Missing a tooth?
7: Missing a tooth or two. Maybe my whole life.
6: Blind in one eye, hobbling around on three legs.
7: I am 34 years old and I have heard this song and donated 50 cents. My whole
6: per
7: life.
6: Month.
7: You're going to charge me $110 to make sure whether or not my dog can eat a damn raisin? I was so upset. Can you fathom a moment where we are just taking 50 cents at a time from every human out there?
6: And then in your time of need, they're going to fleece you for $110 American dollars.
7: Now my dog.
8: Is that pre-tax, post-tax?
7: I'm going to say post-tax dollars.
6: Yeah, even worse.
7: And I am so upset because, I mean, I'm not joking. I immediately started hearing this song in my head. I was like,
6: you're like, sorry,
7: where did that money go? It's certainly
6: time
7: not
6: for
7: going
6: you to
7: the
6: cross the rainbow bridge. The raisins may be the end of you, but I will always love you.
8: The raisin bow bridge?
7: Yeah, the raisin bridge, Moni. And I kissed my sweet girls on their nose and I said, mwah.
6: Good luck. I'm going to the gym.
7: I did.
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6: AI wearables that are essentially 24/7 recorders that act as a sort of memory for you, an AI memory.
5: Victoria Song of The Verge says devices like this are designed to take in everything you do throughout the day and then summarize it for you.
6: It listens to all of your conversations, anything spoken aloud. 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
6: 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It said I was an android sent to another planet.
5: With Tech Trends, I'm Mike Dubusky, ABC News.
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11: 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And do they really work? Well, first, let's talk about actual magnesium. 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And most people get enough of it simply from the foods they eat. 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Now, when it comes to the science, we looked into this, and I gotta say, there's not a lot of strong evidence that magnesium supplements will actually help you sleep. They might help you manage pain, they might help you lower your stress levels, or work to get your muscles to relax. And maybe it's those things then that help you get some better sleep. I'm Dr. Sanjay Gupta, helping you live a better life.
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5: 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Google's Gemini artificial intelligence technology was the central theme, with the company launching a new AI video generator called Omni and a new AI assistant called Spark. 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
5: 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They're set to launch later this year. With Tech Trends, I'm Mike Dubusky, ABC News.

0: From ABC News Tech Trends. American Airlines will soon be installing Starlink Wi-Fi in its planes. That's the internet service from Elon Musk's SpaceX, which relies on a network of satellites in low Earth orbit. Cybersecurity experts are raising concern about AI being used to scam people who are trying to book summer travel. Kane McGladry is a senior member of the tech-focused public charity IEEE. He says there are several tactics criminals can employ with AI.
1: Criminals are using AI to scrape your social media and then write realistic messages that sound like they're from the hotel or the restaurant that you booked. And those will use things like social data, like your kids' names or your specific travel dates to try and sound legitimate before, and here's the pivot, they'll demand payment through a method like Venmo or Zelle or crypto or a wire transfer.
0: McGladry says a good way to avoid getting scammed, always check the URL of the website you're on for typos. With Tech Trends, I'm Mike Dubusky, ABC News.
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3: For your Thursday, you have a mostly dry day with highs in the mid-80s. Once you head into the evening as well as the overnight hours, we do have a risk for some showers as well as thunderstorms. With Storm Team 5, I'm meteorologist Nathan Himsel.
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1: 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Dave and Mahoney.
2: Here's what you missed on the latest episode of the Dave and Mahoney Show.
0: So Mahoney is mad at me. You want to tell him why?
3: Yeah, Dave, I sent you a text yesterday saying, hey, remember June 1st, the Masters golf tournament tickets are now open. Application for that. Yeah. I have been applying for Masters tickets for 15 years. Our other good friend Matt has been applying for them for 20 years. We thought you were in on this because we have a pact that if one of us gets tickets, we're all going to go down to the Masters and experience the best golf tournament in the world.
0: Well, you just said that there would be three of us and you only get two tickets, right?
3: You get four tickets.
0: Oh, you get four tickets.
3: You get four tickets to the practice rounds.
0: Yeah, well, to the practice rounds.
3: Just as cool, actually more fun.
0: Okay. Well, so here's the thing, though, is that I've seen you guys applying every single year for 15 and 20 years, respectively, and neither of you have ever gotten these tickets.
4: So I need to come in here and interject. Okay. So what just happened is that Mahoney looked at you and said, hey, did you apply for your tickets?
0: And I said no.
4: And you just said no, and the shock and just absolute betrayal that was on Mahoney's face, thinking that you've been applying every year.
3: For 15 years.
4: We were in this.
3: This was a pact.
0: We were supposed to be doing this.
3: Yes, it was. If you go back and look through this text thread, you can see I remind you, or our friend Matt reminds us, that, hey, the applications are open in the month of June.
0: You guys reminding somebody that the applications are open is not a pact.
3: Yes, it is.
0: No, it's not.
3: You do not remember because you were single at the time, sir. This is how long ago this pact goes back, Audrey. But we used to golf all the time, and Dave doesn't seem to remember one night after imbibing too much, we made this pact.
4: This is Slutty Palms. Golf. This is Slutty Palms. Dave Faraday's.
3: Now, Dave was living on a golf course then.
4: Sluttier. That is actually sluttier. That's actually true.
0: Okay, so Audrey, let me ask you a question, because Mahoney's acting like he's all offended and butthurt over here that I've not been applying for these tickets that no one's going to get for the past 15 to 20 years. 15 to 20 years ago, that Mahoney would have gone to the Masters if he'd gotten the tickets.
4: Oh.
0: There's no chance. This dude doesn't go to any events.
3: Hold on.
4: But this
3: one
4: is
3: second.
4: His reason.
3: I'm calling my wife right now. She doesn't know we're talking about this. I'm going to ask her if I got tickets, if I should
0: be
3: go.
0: Would you be allowed to go? Okay, go for it.
5: Hi.
3: Hey, we are doing a, we're on the air.
5: Oh.
3: I've got a question for you. This is unprompted.
5: Okay.
3: If Dave were to get tickets to the Masters golf tournament, would you want me to go?
5: Absolutely.
3: See, my
4: and
3: baby wants
4: baby
3: us to go,
4: yes.
3: too.
0: Baby said hell no in the background. I heard that.
3: Thank you. That is all. I love you.
4: I can't believe that after all of these years, Dave, that you have just betrayed you, Judas. Et tu, Brute?
3: I thought we were lifelong friends, Dave.
0: You thought wrong. Nope. There's no chance you're going to the Masters, even if I got tickets.
3: My wife and baby just confirmed.
0: Just because she wants you out of the house doesn't mean that you would actually take the effort to go.
3: Untrue.
0: Uh-huh.
4: I think this is the reason why he would go, Dave, is because this gives him a activity to go to.
3: Okay. Vows mean something to me, Dave.
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2: The Super Stupid Spelling Game.
3: All right, let's embarrass ourselves. We got three contestants that called in. Mark called in first and chose me. I don't know if that's a great idea. Eddie called in second, chose you, Mahoney. You know, dovetailing off your win last week.
4: Terrible choice, Eddie.
3: And Mario called in last and got stuck with Audrey. So the only rule here is that we have to apologize to each contestant if we fail them. And Bossy Rossi has selected the words today and is really going for the jugular, guys. We have to start with sixth grade words today.
5: Okay.
3: Yeah. So, Mahoney, you got the victory last time. That means that you go first. Are you ready for your first sixth grade word?
5: Mm-hmm.
3: Okay, Bossy Rossi.
6: Well, Dave, here's the thing. So there are sixth grade words, but they're different levels of difficulty during this. And I have a feeling, because I've been here 3 weeks now, Mahoney hasn't thrown a real tantrum yet. I have a feeling this is going to rage Pete Mahoney a little bit.
3: All right, you're thinking. All right.
6: Mahoney, are you ready for your first word?
5: Let's go.
6: Broccoli.
5: Dude, you know. Dude, what are you?
7: The rage bait.
3: Already he's angry.
7: Oh, God, that is so much. A little tough.
4: That's not a sixth grade word, also. You're just making that up.
6: No, I got it from a sixth grade spelling bee. Christian school.
4: I don't believe you one bit. This feels like a character assassination that's happening right now.
7: Broccoli.
3: They aren't worried about the sins of the flesh, so they can focus on their vegetables.
7: Can you use that in a sentence for Mahoney? I'm not sure he's ever used.
3: Eat your damn broccoli, kid.
6: Mahoney does not eat broccoli.
4: I've never had broccoli in my mouth. Broccoli. B-R-O-C-C-O-L-L-I.
6: Incorrect.
7: Broccoli.
6: It's B-R-O-C-C-O-L-I.
3: Only one L.
6: One L.
7: No, double L.
3: Yeah, you double-L'd it.
7: Oh, dang. Okay.
4: Well, but I'll take the L and I'll apologize to Mark.
3: You're still potentially in it if Audrey and I fail on the first round as well.
4: Okay.
7: All right, Dave, you're next.
6: It's possible. All right, this is for you, Dave. Your word is cautious.
3: C-A-U-T-I-O-U-S. Cautious?
6: That is correct.
3: Okay, so you're out, Mahoney. You want to apologize to Eddie?
4: Eddie, you made a terrible choice in picking me. I apologize for nothing.
7: You won last week.
4: This game has been rigged against me, and have a good day.
3: Well, see you later.
7: Goodbye.
6: Okay. I had some good words in the next round for Mahoney, too. All right, Audrey, your word is amateur.
7: Oh, no. A-M-M-A-T-U-R-E, amateur.
6: No,
3: what?
4: Not even close.
3: What?
7: A-M-M-A-T-U-R-E, amateur.
4: You don't watch enough porn.
3: No.
7: Well, that's just not what I was into. I watched plenty of porn.
4: I like real people.
7: I don't like the stuff where it's like, nah. Yeah, I need them in the game for a minute.
4: I believe that there's real chemistry in that.
7: Okay. Yeah.
6: It's not spelling porn.
7: Oh, wait. So did Dave just win?
4: Yes.
3: Yeah. You want to apologize to Mario?
7: Boring. No. I don't care. I don't care about him. He didn't even choose me.
3: Okay.
7: Yeah, bye. See what the heck? I love being picked.
3: Mark, congratulations.
7: I got a praise kink. What are you talking about?
3: Excellent choice today. Taking it down in round number one. Look at us go.
7: Well, that was
3: look
7: boring.
3: At us go, Mark.
4: This game sucks.
7: That really lasts a minute.
3: That's funny.
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7: How do you spell amateur?
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3: T-E-U-R.
6: That is correct.
3: Amateur.
7: I said T-U-R. Oh, I said
3: R-E as well. Yeah. Everything
6: and you double-M'd it.
3: Yeah, I mean, you're a moron.
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3: From ABC News Tech Trends, there's a new crop of wearable AI gadgets with names like the Limitless AI Pendant, the Compass AI Necklace, and the B AI Bracelet.
4: AI wearables that are essentially 24/7 recorders that act as a sort of memory for you, an AI memory.
3: Victoria Song of The Verge says devices like this are designed to take in everything you do throughout the day and then summarize it for you.
4: It listens to all of your conversations, anything spoken aloud. It has access to your emails. 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
3: But she says, in addition to the privacy concerns that raises, the device she tested, the B, didn't work all that well.
4: It wasn't able to differentiate my conversations from radio broadcasts or TV or an audiobook. It said I was an android sent to another planet.
3: With Tech Trends, I'm Mike Dubusky, ABC News.
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8: For your Thursday, you have a mostly dry day with highs in the mid-80s. Once you head into the evening as well as the overnight hours, we do have a risk for some showers as well as thunderstorms. With Storm Team 5, I'm meteorologist Nathan Himsel.
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2: Come on. Welcome to Dave and Mahoney.
3: She was eating my workout clothes from earlier that day.
4: Have you ever considered that you just have an extraordinarily stinky crotch?
5: You got stinky? You need a shower.
4: But that is inappropriate.
3: That is the meanest thing that you could have ever said.
4: Gamey.
2: Dave and Mahoney.
4: There is a federal district judge in the 11th Circuit that has been formally reprimanded after an investigation found that they were engaging in an extramarital affair with a high-ranking law enforcement official.
6: Order in the court! Objection!
7: Approach the bench, deputy.
6: Will the jury please rise?
2: At Mahoney.
4: Investigators say that there was a dog inside of a parked truck, and I guess there was a loaded shotgun just laying on the bench of the truck.
8: Right.
4: And the dog was hopping around, and sure enough, fired the gun. This feels very American to me.
3: It does. Over Memorial
6: Weekend. You know, like, are other countries' dogs able to shoot guns?
4: No, they're not.
6: That is American exceptionalism.
3: We are patriots. Right? We train our dogs.
6: Patriots, Audrey.
3: Exactly.
6: Patriots.
3: We are patriots.
2: All right. And now, this is Dave and Mahoney.
4: Hello, friends, and thank you for joining us on this Thursday. Got some good news and some bad news to kick things off today. What would you like first there, Mahoney?
5: Dave, why don't we start today's show with some bad news?
4: Yeah, some bad news. A local woman from Pennsylvania went into a casino, and she was playing the slots, and she won herself a jackpot.
5: Oh, that's nice.
3: Congratulations to that lady.
4: That would normally be bad news, except for...
3: they didn't pay her.
4: Correct. At least we don't think that they paid her. So here's where this story gets interesting. She had put herself under a self-imposed ban from going to casinos all the way back in 2019. So we're talking 7 years ago.
3: So she told herself, I shall never step into a casino again.
4: And you can ban yourself from casinos. So basically, if you've got, you know, a gambling problem or whatever, you can say, if you see me in here, kick me out because I've got such an addiction that I'm not able to control
5: it. They'll trespass you.
4: Have facial recognition, all that stuff at a lot of casinos. Well, she was still in the casino and she was still gambling. But then she hit the jackpot, you see.
5: Oh, you got to get a hand pay.
4: And that's when the casino went, wait a minute, ma'am. You're not supposed to be here.
3: Okay, give me my jackpot and then I'll leave and I'll never come back.
4: Yeah. So
5: yeah, I don't blame them for kicking her out. That's what she has under her, you know, her profile.
3: But you won, and if not, then give me my money back that I put into those slots.
5: Well, yeah, it's one of the
4: other. So when she's feeding the money in, the casino wasn't like, stop that immediately.
5: Well, that's, to be fair, let's not crap on them because you and I have been in gambled in casinos 1,000 times. They're not paying attention to you if you are not winning, like, a hand pay. Like, you could just probably walk in.
4: I tend to disagree. I mean, at least some casinos, like the bigger ones in Las Vegas, they have facial recognition. And
3: yes.
5: But that's...
4: It's for people that have been, like, caught cheating or been banned or whatever.
5: Sure. This sounds like a tribal casino to me.
4: So it was not immediately clear whether or not she's going to receive the jackpot money, but according to the actual rules of the program, she would technically have to forfeit that jackpot because she had banned herself from the casino 7 years
3: earlier. If they don't pay her that and then just be like, all right, now leave, that'd be pretty slime ball.
5: I mean, again, though, I... don't blame them for doing, because they are required by law. She put herself on this list. When they knew she was in, they kicked her out. That's just...
4: I'm with Audrey. Pay her money,
5: but also she's been trespassed, so if she comes back, it's actually a much bigger issue for her. But, like, this is a way less controversial situation
4: than
5: somebody who hit, like, you know, mega bucks or $1 million, and they're like, nah, the jackpot...
3: Glitched,
5: and you get nothing now.
3: And that does happen pretty often.
4: She was escorted off the property, and she did get issued a trespass citation. Right. So
5: They're doing what they're supposed to do in that regard. So that program is working. She's the one.
4: But still pay her money.
5: And also, she doesn't have anybody to blame but herself.
3: True.
5: Right? Like, you want to go back in, call up, because you can take yourself off the list as well.
4: Yeah.
3: That's a good point.
4: Some good news today as well. There was a Domino's delivery driver out of Idaho. His name is Dan Simpson, and we know about him because he's an older guy. He's in his late 60s, and he's working as a delivery driver for Domino's, and he did something that was an act of kindness. So I guess the Domino's that he worked for had run out of Diet Coke.
5: Okay.
4: But the store...
3: Oh my God.
4: Yeah. So the store runs out of Diet Coke. He decides to take it upon himself to stop along his way to the delivery and buy a Diet Coke for this person that had ordered it. Just being a nice guy. And
5: problem solver.
4: He's out there, you know, rings the doorbell, and it's a Ring doorbell. So they have video footage of this, which is how this went viral to begin with. And they'd been tipped like $6.60.
5: Okay.
4: And the person's like, oh my God, you stopped and got me a Diet Coke? Like, that's so nice of you. Let me give you an additional tip. And he's just a nice older guy. He's like, don't worry about it. The $6.60 is fine.
3: That's somebody's grandpa.
4: Yeah. He's just being as sweet as could be.
3: Oh.
4: And the person that ordered the food and got the delivery and the Diet Coke decided that they were going to take the footage from their Ring doorbell and put it online because they're like, how sweet is this guy to not only stop and get me a Diet Coke because the Domino's had run out of it, but then also refuse an additional tip because the Diet Coke that he bought came out of the $6.60 tip to begin with.
3: What?
4: So they put it out and they put it on GoFundMe, and everyone's like, this guy's almost 70 years old, and he's out here delivering for Domino's, and he's a sweet guy doing all this extra stuff. Over $100,000 in GoFundMe.
5: See, I feel like this
4: cash.
5: Is a scam.
3: Well, GoFundMe does take, unfortunately.
5: They do. Well, they take a stupid amount out of that
3: big old chunk. So, but like, that guy ain't really getting
5: $100,000. If you want to scam the public, find a seemingly nice old person and do something like this. You know, there's no backstory. We don't know anything about Dan Simpson. We don't know anything about the family that's doing that other than here's a video that's being presented to us.
4: You're so cynical.
5: Fantastical story.
4: You know why?
5: Because this, you know how many times it has happened? You think about the homeless guy who was just so nice, and then there was the family, and then they got like $2 million, and everybody was being stole from.
4: Yeah.
5: See, that's why I'm always skeptical.
3: It's going straight to the person who posted the video, I bet.
4: They monetized that video, didn't they?
3: Well, I mean, like...
5: Well, I don't care about that.
3: They don't have the... Well, no, they didn't monetize the video. Whose GoFundMe did that set up to?
5: Did
3: they get that guy's information so that he gets the money directly? Are we supposed to believe that they're going to just hand over the $100,000 and not keep any for themselves?
4: They're like, GoFundMe took a cut. We're going to take a cut.
5: We have taxes.
4: Like 80%.
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0: Okay, Audrey, you want way too personal of a question?
2: Depends on what the question is.
0: Okay, I'll just go ahead and ask it then.
2: A little weird.
0: Yeah. Have you ever been in such an intense sexual situation that you've had to have a safe word?
2: No.
0: Okay.
2: No. Certainly not.
0: Yeah.
2: Like, I don't find myself to be prude, but I mean, like, I am not prude by standards of, like, normal. Okay.
0: Right. Yeah,
2: like,
0: yeah.
2: Where missionary is still, like, kind of kinky.
0: So, normally, when you hear about a safe word, it's for that purpose, right?
3: Usually, yes. If you're some role-playing action or other things are going on.
0: Yeah. But they have just stripped that from all sexiness. They're now saying that you should have a safe word, but it's just to stop the AI scammers. Have you guys heard about this?
3: Oh, yeah.
0: Yeah, so there's like these experts that are going viral because AI voice cloning has gotten so good that basically you have to have a safe word with your family. If they call you and they're asking for money or for help or whatever it is, if you have a secret safe word that only you would know if you've decided on it in advance, then you ask for the safe word to basically verify that it's actually them on the other end of the phone.
3: Do we not remember this from Terminator 2, Judgment Day? One of the early scenes in the movie, Arnold is using a voice and he asks about a dog, but he uses the wrong dog name.
0: Uh-huh.
3: You know, and he instantly knew because it was AI talking to AI. And I feel like this is great advice because I will say this. AI has gotten so good. I know that when we are older, I'm getting got.
2: I am already kind of getting got sometimes.
0: Yeah. I mean, because all of us are pretty tech savvy. We spend a lot of time online and we have for our entire adult lives. And even going back to when, you know, the internet first came around, we were early adopters. But they're saying that the AI generated voices are now so highly realistic that they're difficult for even the most tech-savvy people to distinguish from real speech, and officials recommend safety measures such as calling the person back on a known number and family using safe code words in situations to verify. Because in the heat of the moment, right, somebody calls you and they're asking for something, maybe in a panic.
3: Yep.
0: Like they actually would if something terrible was happening, and you want to do everything to try to solve that problem in real time.
2: So scary.
0: Sometimes you can let your guard down, and you're right. It is scary, and it's terrible that people are exploiting people's good nature to help out loved ones, but they are, and so now we have to have a safe word for the least sexy reason possible, because we're just trying to not lose, I don't know, our 401ks.
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16: 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Google's Gemini artificial intelligence technology was the central theme, with the company launching a new AI video generator called Omni and a new AI assistant called Spark, There's also Daily Brief, a new feature coming to the Gemini app. Google's Nick Burns explains.
17: It gathers all the urgent updates from like your Gmail, your calendar, and compiles any like relevant follow-up details into like a very simple, skimmable daily briefing.
16: Company also showed off some new smart glasses developed in partnership with Samsung, similar to Meta's lineup of smart glasses. The new specs from Google integrate speakers and cameras into the glasses' frames. The company says Gemini can chime in through those speakers and give you navigation directions or tell you about a notification you just received. They're set to launch later this year. With Tech Trends, I'm Mike Dubusky, ABC News.
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20: If you're caring for an aging parent, you may feel quite often that you're alone in what you're doing. But you're not, not by a long shot. According to a new report by the Pew Research Center, 10% of U.S. adults are caring for a parent over age 65. Millions more are caring for a spouse or partner 65 or older. Beyond the sheer numbers, this report, perhaps unsurprisingly, found a major difference in caregiver well-being between men and women. One psychologist we spoke to suggested thinking 5 years in the future and imagining where you are right now. Will you be glad you took something on, or regretful that you didn't? You also need to cut yourself some slack, he said, especially women. Don't try to shoulder all of the burden by yourself. You might need to ask for help before you burn out. You'll be so glad you did. I'm Dr. Sanjay Gupta, helping you live a better life.
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22: A mix of sun and clouds today, warm and breezy, a high of 86. Partly cloudy tonight, a chance for rain or an overnight thundershower, a low of 64. If you don't get rain tonight, it'll be tomorrow. Scattered showers and thunderstorms, humid with a high of 80. From Storm Team 5, I'm meteorologist Jordan Lamers.
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0: I have a new arch nemesis. This son of a bitch, the guy who just married Dua Lipa, the love of my life, is now, reportedly, the front runner to be the new James Bond.
4: I mean, he's handsome.
0: Get out of here. You got too much stuff. Go have sex with my future ex-wife and stop taking a role from Jacob Elordi.
4: Okay. Dave, do you hear how weird you sound?
0: I know. This is pretty creepy, actually. Honestly, Dua Lipa could probably be my daughter.
4: I just have some self-reflection here.
0: Why start now?
4: I think that this guy is very handsome, and I think that that's kind of like the bar for being James Bond.
0: So yeah, I mean, like Jacob Elordi is another one of those, and most people like
5: handsome though. But this dude is Bond handsome.
0: So I would agree.
5: There's like rich. James Bond strikes rich. Elordi, you know, even though he's played some rich characters, isn't overly convincing in that particular role,
0: yeah,
5: in my personal opinion. But like Pierce Brosnan, rich as hell. Sean Connery, very rich.
0: So there's
5: Roger Moore.
0: Yeah, Roger Moore.
4: Which
0: yes.
4: is funny because Jacob Elordi is literally dating one of the most wealthy women.
0: He's got a lot going for him. He ain't the wealthy one. Yeah. This is interesting though, on the list as well, and I actually really kind of like this. Tom Holland is in consideration as well, and Tom Holland has got a vibe to him.
4: I don't see Tom Holland as him.
5: I see the guy who played in the Kingsman. You know, and Blackbird, that actor, I forget what his name is.
4: What is his name?
0: Elton John as well. Yeah.
5: I see him. I would love to see him. He's probably going to have to get hair transplants, but we could see a bald Bond for the first time.
0: No.
5: I would like to see him as
0: well.
5: Bond.
0: I guess Sean Connery was bald. But did he have hair when he was Bond?
5: He had hair when he was Bond. Yeah. But Daniel Craig had thinning hair.
0: So season number 3 of Silo is on the way. It's going to premiere on July 3rd. So at the end of this month, we're getting the House of the Dragon back. Yep. And then Silo's coming back for season number 3.
4: Do people care about Silo?
0: I do.
5: I love Silo.
4: I mean, yeah, but do people?
0: It's a huge show.
5: That's why it got renewed. I mean, Apple's got all the analytics in the world.
4: Yeah, but there's also 6 seasons of For All Mankind on there. Are you guys watching season 6 For All Mankind?
0: No.
4: Exactly my point.
0: Yeah, normally, Silo's is kind of like a sci-fi show, and Apple does a lot of that, and I traditionally do not like sci-fi shows.
4: I'm just saying I don't hear everyone yapping about it like they do. It's been gone for a long time.
0: But this new season's gonna have 10 episodes, and again,
5: and I think
0: July 3rd,
5: this is the second to last season because it's based on 3 books, and I think they're splitting book number 3 into 2 different seasons.
0: Okay,
5: so I think, you know, we're getting ready to wrap up that series as well.
0: And
5: so
0: we like the beginning, middle, end shows that know where they're going. There's also a Gene Wilder biopic in the works, and interesting that a lot of people...
5: Audrey's gonna cry.
4: I can't watch it.
0: You can't handle it, huh?
4: Well, that's what started my whole existential crisis, where I started going to the library and buying like philosophical books on like...
5: saw Gene Wilder getting old in the Netflix documentary.
0: You went crazy there for a little while.
4: I went crazy.
0: Yeah, okay.
4: I went nuts.
0: What do you think about this casting? Jeremy Allen White is who the fans are clamoring for?
4: Absolutely.
5: Yeah, 100%.
4: Just like Gene.
5: Yeah. Yeah, there's been memes going around that he's his buff son.
0: Yeah.
4: Yeah, he's going to have to lose some...
0: In order to land this role, Jeremy, you're going to have to let yourself go a little bit. And finally, we've been talking about the NFL this week because of the blockbuster trades. This is just a crazy contract. You know who Drake London is?
5: Yep.
0: The wide receiver for the Atlanta Falcons. I would say, as far as like name value, like true NFL fans or like fantasy players know him, but he's not like this juggernaut of a talent.
5: He's not like a Tyreek Hill, Antonio Brown, or, you know,
0: Justin Jefferson, one of the elite that everyone thinks of if you were to name the 5 best wide receivers. He just landed a new deal, 4 years, $141 million.
5: Hey, price is going up, man.
0: God.
4: Shut up.
0: He can actually make $150 million if he hits his incentives.
4: I can't stand extreme wealth. It makes me cringe out so hard.
0: For playing football.
5: You haven't tried it yet, though. That's the only reason you can't stand it.
4: Well, of course. That's what I was going to say. Share some of it this way, man.
0: Yeah, man. That's wild.
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4: You ever wake up in the middle of the night or maybe first thing in the morning and notice drool on your pillow? Unless you're sleeping next to someone who hasn't already seen all your good, bad, and ugly, it's probably not that big a deal and not anything to worry about, unless it's something that just started happening recently. When people drool at night, it's often because of a stuffy nose, acid reflux, or being a mouth breather. People who sleep on their stomach or side are more likely to drool than someone who sleeps on their back. But in some cases, drooling at night can be a warning sign of something more serious, like dental issues, sleep apnea, or even early symptoms of Parkinson's disease. If you're at all concerned about this, the best place to start is with an ENT doctor, an ears, nose, and throat doctor. They can recommend a sleep study to possibly get some answers. I'm Dr. Sanjay Gupta, helping you live a better life.
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9: There are some orgs where employees are still using unsanctioned AI.
0: In fact, Vasu

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1: Now, here's Storm Team 5 with the most accurate weather forecast in Northeast Wisconsin.
2: A mix of sun and clouds today, warm and breezy, a high of 86. Partly cloudy tonight, a chance for rain or an overnight thundershower, a low of 64. If you don't get rain tonight, it'll be tomorrow. Scattered showers and thunderstorms, humid with a high of 80. From Storm Team 5, I'm meteorologist Jordan Lamers.
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2: Political figures, people with inside information. We're hearing about all of these scams done by people that are betting on the poly market. So it's not sports betting. It's not even betting through a casino. They consider it to be trading, if you will, and that's leading to all kinds of problems when it comes to the prediction market. But poly market is one that's been mired in some controversy as of late because there was the guy who was the special forces dude that bet

0: that they would take down
1: Maduro. The there's been tons of inside trading that's been going on. And here's the thing. I don't have an issue with gambling. Call gambling what it is. But I like gambling when it has, you know, like professional sports. Yes, there are the occasional fix. But by and large, it is not.
0: Well, because you can't buy off the people that are big enough to actually affect
1: but
0: the outcome
1: when you
0: of the
1: can
0: game.
1: Bet on the weather,
0: right?
1: You know, and you can fix that by, you know, taking a hand dryer to a, you know, the temperature station or a world event that's going to happen, like somebody's going to get shot.
0: Yeah,
1: you know, like crazy ass stuff like that. Then, you know, that is a whole different world of stuff. And I am not here. I'm a traditionalist, Dave. Just give me sports betting.
0: We
1: the
0: like
1: way
0: to
1: God
0: lose
1: intended.
0: On our bets. That's right. Yeah.
2: I think I only have a problem with you betting on people to die.
0: That does seem a little bit dystopian. Even like the whole betting on political races and stuff feels kind of gross to me. It's like, just like we don't need to monetize everything. There's sports on literally every single day.
1: Right.
0: Yeah, we're in the middle of the Stanley Cup finals and the NBA finals and baseball.
1: You know, Eastern European ping pong like an adult.
0: Right.
1: At 3 a.m.
2: So do you guys feel like this is the new wave of conservatism? It's like, do you guys feel like you guys are kind of like,
0: are we getting older?
2: I don't know.
0: Yeah, we're like, no, you
2: just
0: can't
2: a question
0: be betting
2: I'm posing.
0: On weather, you know, do it when we were boys, we could only bet on baseball.
2: I'm just curious.
0: Maybe that's a good point, but in this case it was a Google software engineer allegedly made $1.2 million in profits by trading on the prediction market. So this engineer placed bets based on Google's year in search.
1: Yep.
0: And those results were not public yet. And that gave him what they called an unfair informational advantage,
2: yeah,
0: a la insider trading. And he made large wagers, about $2 million in total exposure.
1: Yep.
0: And the outcomes were tied to people, what they most searched in 2025. His trading account, his username, Alpha Raccoon.
1: Okay, I mean, I don't hate the name, but he was, the thing he was betting on is that David, the guy who murdered, allegedly, his, like, underage girlfriend was going to get arrested because of all the search history and everything else. You know, another big name, Dave, I don't know if you saw this, George Santos, if you remember Congressman George Santos.
0: Oh, God, is he in another scandal?
1: He is now being accused of insider trading on Poly Market as well. Is there no integrity in these United States anymore? Come on, guys.
0: So, I mean, I guess the information was not public, and because of that, it's, you know, private information with highly accurate predictions, and so he has been charged with commodities fraud, wire fraud, and money laundering.
2: Well, I mean,
0: misusing internal tools.
2: I think that should be, do you get banned?
0: That's literal insider trading, that by definition. So, him getting busted for it, kind of glad to see.
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1: You are as dumb as a bag of hammers, aren't you?
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4: You can call us anytime with your Blue Collar Confessions, either in studio or you can call the voicemail at 833-YO-DUMMY. And that's what happened here. A Blue Collar Confession that didn't involve poop for once.
5: Oh, thank goodness.
4: We don't think so. Have a listen.
6: Yeah, I got a Blue Collar Cougar Confessional. I used to do tree work, and on the side for myself, I do little small tree jobs and mow lawns. Well, I left a card at a house one day, and a lady called me back, wondered why I left a card. I said about a tree in her yard that was dead. She said, well, I can't do anything about that, but I'm leaving my husband, and I'm trying to cut back on my expenses. So she wants to see how much I charge to her yard. So I showed up, checking it out. I told her I'd have to push mow a lot of it. She says, well, if that's the case, I'd end up having to offer you a shower afterwards. And it kept on going from there for a while, you know, real flirty-like. Next thing you know, I'm sitting in her living room with her, drinking a couple beers. She's running her hand all along my waistband, and I'm like, oh, well, you know what? Here we go. That's pretty awesome. But never talked to her afterwards because I ended up smashing my phone and ended up in jail shortly afterwards.
7: Message deleted.
4: What? You're just going to hang up there?
5: You're exactly the guy who would end up smashing your phone and going to jail. If you're just like casually just being like, yeah, girl, like you're going through a tough time. Let's negotiate.
4: Plant this tree, yeah.
8: So did he get paid though? Because no. I tried to remove a tree. And it is
5: Mahoney,
8: obscene.
5: That's a whole call.
8: There's nothing worse than trying to get rid of a tree stump.
4: A stump is
8: the worst. Thing in the world.
5: Stump is the worst.
8: There's no amount of sex from anyone that's worth removing a stump.
4: Disagree. Dua Lipa. But Audrey, so looking at you here, because do a tree.
5: No, Mahoney. That's just you putting tree in her last name. There's no pun. No, it didn't. No, it didn't.
8: Dua Lipa?
4: Dua Lipa. There you go.
5: You have to push in order to get excellence. Okay.
4: She called you out. You're coming up short, bud. Yeah. So I look over at you, Audrey, and I see you kind of rolling your eyes.
5: Yes. Don't believe him.
4: You don't believe him?
5: Until he said he went to jail, then I believed him.
4: Okay.
5: All the way up until he was like, yeah, and then I went to jail. And so, I was like, yeah, that checks out. You are that kind of guy. Now I believe you.
4: I believe almost all of these stories that we get, because as a 34-year-old attractive woman, like, you have not reached
5: this stage. I have to pay for my lawn services?
4: Yeah, but you haven't reached this stage of life yet where, you know, people sometimes get lonely, and sometimes are going through a messy divorce and just want revenge. And this sounds like the latter. Like, she was very intentional, called this guy out to her house knowing that she couldn't offer anything other than sex.
5: Good for her.
4: Full well knowing that it was going to work, and it did. And even better, he went to jail right after.
5: So she didn't have to worry about ghosting him.
4: Yeah.
8: And Audrey, the reason I believe these calls, that when we get them, it's because most of us are terrible storytellers.
4: Right.
8: Like, he told that story. He remembered specific
4: details,
8: things that happened. Things like that don't happen when somebody's lying.
5: Unless you've watched the same scene over and over again on your favorite website.
4: See,
8: I watch a lot of porn. I have never seen tree stump removal porn. I've seen other stumps. But
4: Dua Lipa porn, yes.
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8: You ever wake up in the middle of the night or maybe first thing in the morning and notice drool on your pillow? Unless you're sleeping next to someone who hasn't already seen all your good, bad, and ugly, it's probably not that big a deal and not anything to worry about unless it's something that just started happening recently. When people drool at night, it's often because of a stuffy nose, acid reflux, or being a mouth breather. People who sleep on their stomach or side are more likely to drool than someone who sleeps on their back. But in some cases, drooling at night can be a warning sign of something more serious, like dental issues, sleep apnea, or even early symptoms of Parkinson's disease. If you're at all concerned about this, the best place to start is with an ENT doctor, an ears, nose, and throat doctor. They can recommend a sleep study to possibly get some answers. I'm Dr. Sanjay Gupta, helping you live a better life.
9: From ABC News Tech Trends, OpenAI has struck a new deal with the Pentagon to deploy its generative artificial intelligence technology in classified environments. It comes after a similar deal with Anthropic fell apart, with that AI company saying the way the government wanted to use its technology would violate the company's red lines. Steve Feldstein is a senior fellow at the Carnegie Endowment for International Peace.
10: Part of the issue actually goes to whether the military can responsibly use AI. It's not just about who gets to control it. It's also about, do you have the right accountability in place in the Defense Department?
9: Secretary Pete Hegseth says private companies cannot dictate military operations. Feldstein says Congress should act.
10: What's the alternative is for Congress to go in and set some rules of the road, for another Democratic actor to say, we're going to watch closely, we're going to scrutinize, and we're going to come up with some legal language, directives, even legislation to say this is what is acceptable and this is a red line.
9: With Tech Trends, I'm Mike Dabusky, ABC News.
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14: From ABC News, Tech Trends. When one screen just isn't enough, pretty soon you'll be able to get a laptop with two. Asus has opened pre-orders for the ROG Zephyrus Duo. It sports a pair of 16-inch screens. Imagine a typical laptop, but where the keyboard would be, there's another full screen. It comes with a detachable keyboard and will run you $4,600. Amazon is now letting you have a conversation about products you want to buy. It launched a feature called Hear the Highlights, which uses AI to create audio summaries of some products. Now it has introduced a feature called Join the Chat, which will allow shoppers to ask questions during the summary. And artificial intelligence has been put to work to help us all meet someone who died nearly 2,000 years ago. Archaeologists at Pompeii have used AI to reconstruct the face of an older man who was killed trying to escape the city during the eruption of Mount Vesuvius. With Tech Trends, I'm Brian Clark, ABC News.
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20: Now, here's Storm Team 5 with the most accurate weather forecast in northeast Wisconsin.
21: A mix of sun and clouds today, warm and breezy, a high of 86. Partly cloudy tonight, a chance for rain or an overnight thundershower, a low of 64. If you don't get rain tonight, it'll be tomorrow. Scattered showers and thunderstorms, humid with a high of 80. From Storm Team 5, I'm meteorologist Jordan Lamers.
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2: Have you ever walked outside first thing in the morning and you're like, why in the hell are these birds so loud and so happy this early? Like, the sun is not even up yet.
3: Right.
2: Can you be quiet, please?
3: Like, we're trying to sleep here, man.
2: Well, now we know the answer why.
4: What is it, Dave?
2: A new study has found that birds love pleasuring themselves. Yeah, bird masturbation. That's what we're talking about, guys.
4: Is that a thing?
3: I've seen a lot of birds. I've never seen a bird jerking it.
2: You know what? It really bothers me hearing this because I always thought that all that white goo was bird poop on my patio furniture. And now, now I know it might be something else.
5: If they're dropping loads that large, that is terrifying. I think that it's okay to think that that's still poop.
2: So the seagull just flies over your meal and...
5: Okay. So how do we know about bird masturbation?
4: Are the bird calls, is that them like... Is that them just the, what was that guy's name that Howard Stern used to have on? Nick,
2: whatever his name. I know what you're talking about. So this, I guess they're calling it normal behavior for birds. So it's not a sign of stress or captivity issues when they're screaming like that. The researchers studied 120 bird species, including parrots, ducks, turkeys, chickens, and other common species. And the behavior is occurring both in the wild and captive birds.
5: Do you
2: which
5: think
2: is
5: the,
2: bold? Can you imagine you're basically in jail and you're just still going to town like
4: is
2: Hannibal Lecter?
4: Is that a sign of stress? Because that's an interesting thing that they led with this, you know, this report on. This is not a sign of stress. As if like were we? Has like, anybody we ever associated like I've never like stress wanked?
5: You haven't.
2: You haven't.
4: I feel like I'm so stressed out right now. So no, I'm gonna.
5: That's the best stress reliever. Yeah, you've never done that.
2: And I've
4: never been like stressed out where I'm like, oh man, how am I going to pay my bills? Well, I've got an idea.
2: No, I'll use it as a stress distraction as well.
5: Like, it's a reliever.
2: I've got to do my taxes. Like, but first.
5: Yeah. Wait. There's all reason. Yes, Mahoney, you should try it out.
2: And then much like the human species, birds, I guess, do it across the entire spectrum: males and females, juveniles and adults. Though males are slightly doing it more often.
4: That checks out.
2: But birds may exhibit behavior through actions like rubbing themselves against perches, toys, objects, or adults named Mahoney.
5: This is indoor birds?
2: It's all birds.
4: Indoor and outdoor.
2: It's all of them. Huh. Yeah. The study challenges the longstanding beliefs that the behavior is abnormal, and birds just go into town on themselves all the time.
5: Okay. Yeah. Which ones do you think are the most likely to touch themselves?
2: Cockatoos.
4: Well, cockatoos would make sense.
2: Cockatoos,
4: I was going to say pigeons.
2: Pigeons? Pigeons,
5: what about the blue-footed booby?
2: If you think about pigeons, pigeons are the ones that are the most likely to be doing it like in the middle of the street.
4: They're
2: doing it in the parking lot.
4: The kind
2: of 7-Eleven.
4: You don't want to see.
2: Yeah.
5: What about the Dixie Seal?
2: Excuse me?
5: A bird.
2: Can we say that?
5: What about the Andean Cock of the Rock?
2: Why are bird names so horny, by the way?
5: Or the American Woodcock?
2: The American Woodcock.
5: Or the Hairy Woodpecker?
2: The Hairy Woodpecker.
4: Oh, God.
2: Horny birds.
5: Or the European Shag. These are great.
2: The European Shag. Yeah, baby.
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0: Well, thanks a lot, Mahoney, you son of a bitch.
4: What?
0: Over here assaulting my good character, calling me a bad friend.
4: You are a bad friend.
0: After everything that I have done for you throughout your life, carried you on my back, put your name on my show.
4: I was the one with show experience first.
0: Show experience?
4: Yeah.
0: You went to San Diego and did a morning show for half a year and got fired.
4: It was...
5: You were ADHD Dave, okay?
0: Attention deficit Dave, thank you very much.
5: Oh, God, not much better.
0: But anyway, I'm a bad friend because I have not been applying for tickets to the Masters.
4: Which we have been doing, me and one of our other good friends have been doing for 15 years.
0: Because you guys decided to do it for 15 years unsuccessfully doesn't mean that I'm in on this as
4: you
0: well.
4: You were supposed to be doing it with us.
0: I don't remember that. That's not true. Do you have any proof of that?
4: Yes. I was there.
0: Well, now people are taking your side on this.
6: Yeah, Mahoney, I agree with you. That's some bullshit, Dave. You know what, Mahoney? You teach me how to apply for the Masters next year. I get the tickets. They're yours as long as you don't bring Dave. I just can't believe you. You have... really screwed your friends. Goodbye.
5: Message deleted. Hot tub Lori pissed.
0: I mean, listen,
4: my wife brought this up yesterday.
5: No, because that's we a called bad
4: her.
5: Friend.
4: If you remember, we called her live on the air. Dave's like, I'm not doing it because your wife won't let you go.
0: I didn't say your wife wouldn't let you go. I'm just saying you would use your wife as an excuse
4: to
0: not go.
4: I wanted to go literally since
0: how
4: we started playing golf.
0: How many things have I invited you on over the last 10 years that you have not gone on?
4: That's not
5: true. Dang, that's a good point,
0: bro. All of the time.
4: That's not true.
0: All of the time.
4: Not true.
5: Mahoney, you do
0: guys
5: get invited
0: trips,
5: to a lot of
0: family
5: stuff.
0: Family trips, all kinds of stuff.
4: I've gone on plenty of family trips with you.
5: Recently?
0: Like one.
4: Like seven.
0: No.
4: Dave, we've known each other for 20
0: Mahoney, if you,
4: plus
0: if,
4: years.
0: If the hill you're going to die on is I'm always readily available to hang with you, BS.
5: Ooh.
4: That is not, that is 100%
0: true.
4: That
0: is a lie.
4: You said, hey, let's go play golf in, you know, another bucket list thing up in Pebble Beach. Did that. You know,
0: it was for our friend's 50th birthday, and
5: that
0: he
5: was
0: just turned 60.
5: That was 5 years
0: that
5: ago.
0: That was 10 years ago. That was a decade ago.
4: And I've been
0: guys.
4: Trying to get us tickets to go to the Masters since then. It means something to me, you know, and if anybody else.
0: I tell you what. So I do some work with a company that produces a lot of the events in and around the Masters.
4: Mm-hmm.
0: And I will reach out and get tickets.
4: Okay.
0: If you promise me that you'll go.
4: If you promise
5: so
4: you'll go. But that's also not the same. That's not the same thing.
0: I could have gotten tickets this whole time.
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13: Staying active every day will go a long way towards helping you live a happy, healthy, and pain-free life. And there's perhaps no movement more fundamental than walking. It reinforces the alignment, stability, and coordinated muscle activation that supports how your body moves, whether you're doing strenuous exercise or simply going about your daily life. This is according to Dana Santis, a strength and conditioning specialist. Even though you walk every day, Dana does say you can make small adjustments to immediately improve your walking mechanics. So, keep your rib cage stacked over your pelvis. Avoid leaning over or arching your lower back. Allow your arms to swing naturally in coordination with your legs. Keep your gaze forward, your jaw relaxed, and then just breathe in through your nose and out through your mouth. I'm Dr. Sanjay Gupta, helping you live a better life.
3: 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American Airlines will soon be installing Starlink Wi-Fi in its planes. That's the internet service from Elon Musk's SpaceX, which relies on a network of satellites in low Earth orbit. Cybersecurity experts are raising concern about AI being used to scam people who are trying to book summer travel. Kane McGladry is a senior member of the tech-focused public charity IEEE. He says there are several tactics criminals can employ with AI.
14: Criminals are using AI to scrape your social media and then write realistic messages that sound like they're from the hotel or the restaurant that you booked. And those will use things like social data, like your kids' names or your specific travel dates to try and sound legitimate before, and here's the pivot, they'll demand payment through a method like Venmo or Zelle or crypto or a wire transfer.
3: McGladry says a good way to avoid getting scammed, always check the URL of the website you're on for typos. With Tech Trends, I'm Mike Dubusky, ABC News.
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3: Hold on, Mahoney, just want to revisit this real quick. So I just said that I could probably get us tickets to the Masters without much of an issue because I do a lot of work with a company that produces a whole bunch of the events around it. And you just said what?
4: I said, Dave, it's not the same as winning them because I've been trying for 15 years to win them.
5: So he doesn't want to go because he's not won.
4: These are ill-gotten gains. These are not blood tickets.
3: No, I put in blood, sweat, and tears. To have access to these fine people that do hard work, and they could potentially give us free tickets, but now you're already ducking
4: out
3: of it?
4: I'm telling our other friend, man. You've been holding out this entire time, because if this was 15 years ago, yeah, absolutely. But because I don't have sweat equity in it. Now I've got sweat equity. He's got sweat equity.
3: Much like your entire life, I have done the work, and you can just come along for the ride. Yes.
5: To that point, I don't have any sweat equity in this.
3: Right.
5: I would like to go to the Masters.
3: You know what, Audrey? We should. We should go to the Masters.
4: Yeah, you go here with your ill-gotten gain tickets. I'm going to win mine like a good, honest Samaritan.
3: You have been failing for a decade and a half. Carol is joining us today. What's going on, Carol?
6: Well, I'm just hearing Mahoney coming up with every excuse under the sun to not go to the Masters. And I'm a little disappointed because it doesn't matter how you get where you're going as long as you get there. So it's time for Mahoney to or get off the bidet in his case.
4: Carol, I love you. Carol, all the time, first and foremost.
3: Carol always has Mahoney's back on everything, and I'm glad that you're keeping him honest. That's a real friend,
5: Carol.
3: That
5: is a real friend.
3: Because she's calling you out.
4: She's like, not calling me out. She is really telling me to go to the Masters. I'm a moral man, and you know what? I wouldn't be able to look myself in the mirror, Dave.
5: You're a moral man. You've done angel dust.
4: That's closer. Got me closer to Jesus.
6: Well, there's nothing wrong with doing angel dust, but it's been a long time ago, so I just don't understand why you don't want to go. Well, I think besides
4: I do want to go, Carol, but I want to go the way that we've been trying to. It just feels like
5: it's not happening.
4: I can run a marathon by driving a car 26.2 miles.
3: That's not the same. That's the equivalent. The reason why nobody is buying what you're saying is because you always find some goofy ass excuse to get out of things
4: you don't want to do.
3: Now you're saying you don't want to go to the Masters with free VIP tickets because you didn't get them the way that you
4: Dave,
3: wanted to.
4: I
3: want to
4: be amongst the people. I don't want to be amongst the VIPs. I'm a man of the people.
3: You are such a liar. You would only go with VIP tickets.
5: I was just going to say, you pay extra so that you can sit.
3: Yeah, and also,
4: if you're
3: such a man of the people, here's the great part about VIP tickets. You can walk out there and be with the people.
5: This is actually a very good lesson for Mahoney. Don't ask for something you're not ready to accept.
4: Bingo. I would go tomorrow if it was taking place tomorrow. It's taking place next year, guys.
3: Yeah.
4: It just ended. Yeah. Rory won it.
3: Yes. Yeah. And I'll get you tickets for next year if you go.
6: Mahoney, just go and still keep trying. It's a win-win for you.
5: Oh, yeah.
6: That's what you are, is a big winner. So come on now.
4: Well, thank you, Carol.
6: What the fuck?
5: We love you, Carol.
4: Oh, you're the best. Have a great day.
6: I love you guys, too. Have a great day. Thank you. Bye-bye.
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1: Warning. The following stories were performed by true redneck professionals. Do not attempt
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3: Well, God forbid a man has hobbies. A 37-year-old man from Florida named Dustin Pruitt got arrested in the Orlando area for allegedly setting up what the authorities called an unauthorized petting zoo outside of a Dollar General.
4: Well, what would be
5: you can't have an unauthorized petting zoo? Like, what? I thought this was America.
3: I did, too. He reportedly was only... only using stray cats for his unauthorized petting zoo.
4: That's not
3: a Dollar General.
4: That's
3: in the parking lot. Didn't have any permits or ownership of the animals. Blah, blah.
4: I would love to see him try and catch those feral cats.
3: He had a cardboard sign advertising an exotic cat safari with a $3 entry fee. And there was also a premium tier allowing visitors to hold a cat nicknamed Sir Reginald.
4: Sir Reginald, I would like to speak to you.
5: I would love to pet Sir Reginald.
3: A donation bucket was for habitat upgrades to maybe get out of the Dollar General parking lot. He also had a fake gift shop selling parking lot rocks that were labeled as fossils.
5: This man just sounds like an entrepreneur, Dave. Like, this sounds like a man with a dream who's just trying to make a dollar.
3: That's right. Step one, set up petting zoo and Dollar General parking lot. Step three,
5: profits.
3: So you think maybe this guy overdid it with the shrooms? A Florida man allegedly high on shrooms crashed his car into a 7-Eleven. And you're like, okay, that's really bad. Like, you're on shrooms and you're high enough where you're wrecking your vehicle into a 7-Eleven. You would think that perhaps the story would end there, Audrey. It did not. This guy in Sunrise, Florida, he crashed into the 7-Eleven. And then he's like, I should rob this place.
4: Sounds like a perfect time.
3: And he did. Witnesses and surveillance repeatedly showed the man acting erratically and then entering into the store over a short period of time. He also did some shoplifting, so he stole some items.
5: Okay.
3: Started with some alcohol and some smokes. And then he decided, that's not enough. I shall go back in and I shall punch this cashier. And he did. And he caused some serious disruption inside of the store. He was throwing items as well and damaging property. Officers later found him inside of his vehicle with all of his stolen stuff and his shrooms. And that's when he got taken into custody.
5: I don't mess around with psychedelics, man.
3: Yeah.
5: That's just
3: not for you.
5: I don't
3: trust yourself.
5: I do not. Yeah, I do not. Like, yeah. Cocaine, I'll come up with me and Mr. Bigglesworth outside the Dollar General.
3: Sir Reginald.
5: Okay, same thing. But that's the kind of party I'm into. I don't want to have like deep introspection where I'm like hallucinating things.
4: Okay. Next.
3: Next is a dude whose literal name is Looney Tune. He was on the run from the cops. Got into some trouble with the law. Now,
5: we're canceling Looney Tune now.
3: So it's Looney, John Franklin, first name Looney, last name Tune.
4: John Franklin.
3: Yeah, and then you got a John Franklin and a Colvin there.
5: His parents did him dirty on that one.
3: Yeah, he got charged with four counts of first-degree attempted assault with a firearm, unlawful use of a firearm, felon in possession of a firearm, second-degree escape. Authorities say that this guy fired at police officers in Milwaukee after fleeing a high-speed traffic chase and stop. He started shooting at the officer, abandoned his vehicle, ran onto a golf course. He was there captured, but he was evading arrest for 3 days.
5: Dave, the reason it took 3 days is because they had to paint a tunnel on a wall. Eventually got him to run into it.
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1: Sometimes I feel like everyone I work with is an idiot.
2: It's Blue Collar Confessions. Help me! I'm David Mahoney.
0: Jim joining us today with a Blue Collar Confession. What's going on, Jim?
3: This is going to be a question first.
0: Okay.
3: Audrey.
4: Yes, sir.
3: Pick the topic. What do you want to hear? In my 38 years of driving, you name it.
4: Pick the topic. Have you ever gotten while driving from a lot lizard that was on methamphetamine?
0: Oh my God.
3: Wow. Yeah.
5: Ah, hell yeah. It was like, meth, I don't know. Maybe. Okay, well, let me pick one then, since it's going that route. What's the craziest weapon you've ever seen pulled in your 38 years of driving a truck?
3: I'm going to have to say this idiot went ahead and tried to whip out a, I guess it's called a blunderbuster, black powder.
5: You like a Revolutionary War musket?
3: Yes. Yeah.
4: I was thinking like ninja smoke.
5: Dude, that is like a musket. It really is. It's an iconic 17th century historical firearm.
4: Yeah. What?
5: Pistols at dawn. Where did you get that? Are you?
3: I can't believe this one.
5: Are you Andrew Garfield? Like, what is happening here?
3: Yeah. This moron, it's like, I mean, he's trying to whip it out, this duffel bag, and clothes are flying everywhere, and you know, he's trying to pull this out of this huge duffel bag, and I'm like sitting there going, are you serious? Really?
0: Okay, so my question is two-part. One, what is the going rate for from a lot lizard on methamphetamines?
3: Oh, my God.
0: Answer the question, Jim.
3: Usually the ride.
4: Okay, and then the second.
0: And with all the experiences that you had, the second part of my question is, if you had to choose to have that again or a blunderbuster, which one would you choose?
3: Oh, the
4: I was going to say, I'm sure that was just called the blunderbuster. Thanks so much for calling, dude. You always have amazing stories.
0: Oh, my God, that is hysterical.
3: You guys have a great one.
4: You too,
0: man.
3: Bye.
4: You can always call in with yours, too. Make sure you do.
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22: 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When one screen just isn't enough, pretty soon you'll be able to get a laptop with two. Asus has opened pre-orders for the ROG Zephyrus Duo. It sports a pair of 16-inch screens. Imagine a typical laptop, but where the keyboard would be, there's another full screen. It comes with a detachable keyboard and will run you $4,600. Amazon is now letting you have a conversation about products you want to buy. It launched a feature called Hear the Highlights, which uses AI to create audio summaries of some products. Now it has introduced a feature called Join the Chat, which will allow shoppers to ask questions during the summary. And artificial intelligence has been put to work to help us all meet someone who died nearly 2,000 years ago. Archaeologists at Pompeii have used AI to reconstruct the face of an older man who was killed trying to escape the city during the eruption of Mount Vesuvius. With Tech Trends, I'm Brian Clark, ABC News.
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1: Now, here's Storm Team 5 with the most accurate weather forecast in Northeast Wisconsin.
2: A mix of sun and clouds today, warm and breezy, a high of 86. Partly cloudy tonight, a chance for rain or an overnight thundershower, a low of 64. If you don't get rain tonight, it'll be tomorrow. Scattered showers and thunderstorms, humid with a high of 80. From Storm Team 5, I'm meteorologist Jordan Lamers.
5: 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Is your dog just going to stare at me the whole time?
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4: Audrey, I know that you don't even like talking about it, but death really scares you.
5: It does. Yeah. Sure.
4: I tend to disagree. And the reason why is because the things that I look forward to the most in life are naps and going to bed at night. And so I really think that I might enjoy being dead whenever that time comes.
5: Okay. Yeah.
4: Because, Mahoney, I know that you'll appreciate this. Maybe even more than Audrey. I mean, when you have a window of time where there is an unrushed nap, is there anything better?
6: Oh.
4: I mean, don't get me wrong. Sex is great. But, like,
5: a nap? Because whenever you wake up from sleeping too long and you feel drunk, that's how I feel. If I get an uninterrupted nap, like, I need to be interrupted.
6: There's nothing worse because I would say most days during the week, my wife and baby will come wake me up.
5: Aww,
4: how rude.
5: That's my so
4: nap.
5: Sweet.
4: After how long? Like, how long do they let you nap before they wake you up?
6: Like 2.5-3 hours.
4: Okay, yes. They should wake you up.
5: I try to turn into a sleep.
6: So usually it's like my baby will nap for like 2-2.5 hours.
4: Your baby naps for 2.5 hours?
6: Yeah, sometimes.
4: Wow.
6: Yeah.
4: That's impressive.
6: I mean, she's down to
5: that's
6: one nap. It's one nap a day, you know.
4: So you've got her on your schedule.
6: Trying to, but then usually she'll like wake up, then my wife will feed her, and then they wake me up after that.
4: Well, there's somebody that's called the voicemail at 833-YO-DUMMY with some tips on the art of the nap.
7: Hey guys, talking about naps, there's a key to naps. You either nap for 30 minutes or you nap for 90 minutes. Anywhere in between that, then you get into the REM sleep and then you're too sleepy when you wake up. So there is a key to a 30-minute power nap. Take that for what you will.
5: Message deleted. And let me tell you why I'm being so violent about this. Everything is a study. Studies show that the perfect amount of sleep is 30 minutes. Shut up. Like, whatever I need is what my little head needs, okay? Let me sleep for as long as I need. And if I wake up a little cranky, like a little 34-year-old toddler, then that is my destiny.
4: Do you also take like 2 or 3 hour naps?
5: I really don't nap much anymore, like at all. Mm-hmm. But if I do,
4: is that
5: then
4: why
5: I just
4: mean
5: tell
4: recently?
5: Myself... Yeah.
4: Yeah. Start
5: napping amongst again. Other things, but we don't have the time to talk about those. This is a nap bit.
6: So, I love having a baby. I love having a daughter. It's, you know, it's she's going to be 19 months old tomorrow.
5: Oh my God.
4: You just
5: say
4: a year and a half.
5: The year. Oh my God.
6: 19
5: no,
6: months.
5: No, you're not one of those people.
6: I am one of those people.
5: I can't believe 19, I know you.
4: 19.2 months.
5: God.
6: Well, just be 19 months tomorrow.
5: She's 32 months old.
6: So, the thing that I miss the most, though, is not even just like being able to do whatever I want, whenever I want. It's just the weekend being able to take a like
4: just a lazy nap when you're like watching golf,
6: just doing nothing on a Saturday.
5: But I mean,
6: that's the thing, like, not that I like need that, but it's just like the option to do that.
5: You're romanticizing it.
4: That's freedom. Like, you have reached a level of freedom if you're just laying on the couch doing nothing and you can just casually doze off.
5: This is the mistress. You guys can't think of it like this.
4: Oh, I would much prefer a nap over a mistress.
6: Yeah, mistress is going to cost you money, time,
4: it's
6: going to be a headache. A nap
5: she might get pregnant
6: upside.
5: Too, and then you're never napping again.
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7: I can't imagine life without Apple.
6: CEO Tim Cook spoke with ABC News about some of his company's biggest product announcements.
7: Reinventing music, reinventing the smartphone, bringing the creative arts to the table.
6: But in the last year, Apple has had to endure an uncertain manufacturing environment, particularly around the Trump administration's tariff policy. That's why Cook says they're investing $600 billion in American manufacturing.
7: The engine, the system on a chip, we're going to make over 100 million of those in Arizona this year. We're going to make over 20 billion semiconductors in the U.S.
6: As for whether Cook is too close to the Trump administration, as detractors have criticized,
7: I'm very pleased that the president and the administration is accessible to talk about policy.
6: With Tech Trends, I'm Mike Dabusky, ABC News.
5: He's got ties. 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
9: For the 9th year in a row, Finland has been named the happiest country in the world. That's according to the World Happiness Report put out every year by the Wellbeing Research Center at the University of Oxford in the UK. Two other Nordic nations, Iceland and Denmark, came in at numbers 2 and 3. Now, having spent quite a bit of time in these countries over my 2.5 decades as a journalist, I can tell you that this is not at all that surprising. There's an entirely different way of thinking in these countries. We before me, you might say. In other words, the mentality is less adversarial and much more, we're all in this together. One other interesting thing that came up was that no matter where someone lived, the more time they spent on social media, the less happy they were. Want to smile? It's simple. Put your phone away for a bit. I'm Dr. Sanjay Gupta, helping you live a better life.
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6: From ABC News Tech Trends. American Airlines will soon be installing Starlink Wi-Fi in its planes. That's the internet service from Elon Musk's SpaceX, which relies on a network of satellites in low Earth orbit. Cybersecurity experts are raising concern about AI being used to scam people who are trying to book summer travel. Kane McGladry is a senior member of the tech-focused public charity IEEE. He says there are several tactics criminals can employ with AI.
13: Criminals are using AI to scrape your social media and then write realistic messages that sound like they're from the hotel or the restaurant that you booked. And those will use things like social data, like your kids' names or your specific travel dates to try and sound legitimate before, and here's the pivot, they'll demand payment through a method like Venmo or Zelle or crypto or a wire transfer.
6: McGladry says a good way to avoid getting scammed, always check the URL of the website you're on for typos. With Tech Trends, I'm Mike Dubusky, ABC News.
0: Now, here's Storm Team 5 with the most accurate weather forecast in northeast Wisconsin.
14: A mix of sun and clouds today, warm and breezy, a high of 86. Partly cloudy tonight, a chance for rain or an overnight thundershower, a low of 64. If you don't get rain tonight, it'll be tomorrow. Scattered showers and thunderstorms, humid with a high of 80. From Storm Team 5, I'm meteorologist Jordan Lamers.
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2: Have you guys heard about the mole people of New York City?
3: What?
4: Is this kind of weird. Like the Vegas people, the underground Vegas people?
2: Yeah, kind
4: of. So, I do know that there's like a whole underdwelling belly of New York.
3: I'm familiar with the Teenage Mutant Ninja Turtles. Didn't they live in the sewers of Manhattan?
2: I mean, you remember Demolition Man. Remember how many people lived underground there? There was a whole community under there. Yeah, I guess the mole people of New York City are real, and they've been popping up quite literally recently out of manholes and other areas like drains and things like that. And they're kind of freaking people out because, you're just walking down the street and all of a sudden a manhole pops open and three or four people scamper out and go running. Mm-hmm. I would say that's a little bothersome.
4: Yeah.
2: Multiple groups of people have been seen entering and exiting the sewer manholes in Brooklyn, and the New York Police Department is now investigating. Authorities believe the individuals may be part of what they call urban scavengers, sometimes called mole people, who go underground to search for lost valuables. Now, I guess maybe I don't know that much about...
3: Who's losing lost valuables under,
2: into manholes and into sewers? Is there really that much stuff falling into sewers? Like, what exactly are you finding? I guess maybe a cell phone or something somebody might drop into a sewer, but, used cell phone that's been floating in poo? I don't know. What do you get for that?
3: I don't know, and I don't know if I want to know, Dave.
4: I'm looking up the videos of the people popping up out of manholes. Do they come out looking clean? Like, are they homeless people? Like, what is this?
2: No, so these people are actually pretty well prepared. So I guess they're going into the sewer system and they'll use like flashlights and gear. They'll have like those little spelunking lights attached to the top of their heads sometimes. And they'll go underground for hours and then resurface with things that may include coins or jewelry or wallets. And similar incidents have occurred and been documented in past years, including cases where people were arrested for entering sewers because they were looking for valuables or scrap.
4: So, but I mean, I am looking, and they're according to some estimates, nearly 1,000 people actually live in the hidden communities underneath the city.
3: Unless you are training a group of Teenage Mutant Ninja Turtles, you should not be underground in New York, period. Full stop. That is the only reason you should be down there.
2: Well, that's one of the things that authorities are saying. They're like, it's extremely dangerous and also illegal because there's toxic gases and there's flooding and there's structural hazards. So these people that are going down there, a lot of times are being called opportunistic and treasure hunting, and they're not doing necessarily anything that's organized crime or malicious. But despite the warnings and the occasional arrest, the behavior has been going on for decades.
4: So in 20 years, I guess there's a tunnel called the Freedom Tunnel, specifically where a lot of the homeless live. But I'm shocked that you guys are shocked after living in Las Vegas for as many years as you did. You know that the underbelly of cities is the way it is.
2: I understand if you're living in a harsh weather condition city in the summer like Las Vegas.

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WWWX Oshkosh Appleton. 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
1: The Dave and Mahoney Show.
2: So Microsoft has come out with some new data, and they have found that all these companies that are firing all of these people and hiring AI are making a stark discovery. And
3: what's stop
2: that,
3: me
2: Dave? If you could have predicted this. AI is not actually better than humans. In fact, it's not even cheaper than hiring humans in many circumstances.
4: That's the problem.
2: And this is Microsoft coming out and saying this, who has a massive position in AI.
3: Well, their AI sucks. That's why. I mean, they've been trying to push Copilot on everybody for the last 3 years, and nobody is. You know, there's more people using Bing than there are using Copilot at this point. It's pretty trash. So I'm not surprised that it's costing more, it's less efficient, and overall is making consumers like me, who are looking to buy some goddamn RAM for their computer, pissed off because those prices have quintupled.
2: So Microsoft and the broader tech industry say that AI tools may cost more than expected, even more than human labor in many cases. And Microsoft reportedly has been reassessing internal AI usage, including scaling back or canceling some of the licenses like Claude Code and shifting employees towards cheaper internal alternatives. And the change suggests that AI adoption at scale is driving unexpectedly high costs for computers as well as memory, like you just mentioned, Mahoney, especially when thousands of employees are simultaneously heavily using all of these tools.
4: And the water.
2: Yeah.
4: I mean, like, that's the thing that freaks me out. So, like, over by my house, I think I showed you guys the video. They've created these massive data centers all around me. Yeah. All around me. There's probably, like, six buildings, and you can see the giant water troughs. And I'm like, it has been the sole reason why I've really gone backwards on my AI use personally as an individual. I cannot even imagine how much water waste there is for companies using AI.
2: A company like Microsoft?
4: Right.
2: Wild. So there was a fellow dad that I saw post yesterday. He's like, I told my teenage son that if he took too long of a shower, there wasn't going to be enough water left for AI to do his homework.
4: Yes! That's gotta be the thing, man.
2: Yeah.
4: That's so scary.
2: Yeah, I mean, don't get me wrong. AI can be really cool, and it also can be totally overblown as far, because how many people have you already seen, Mahoney, that now instantly think that they are geniuses because they have access to AI, and you're like, hey,
4: nobody
2: dude,
4: has their own freaking thoughts anymore.
2: Chaz, I know you. You are still an idiot.
3: Yeah.
2: Like, I appreciate, you know, that.
3: It's making dumber people dumb. Dumber. Like, that's the problem. Like, I use AI specifically to make tasks faster that I, you know, are tedious, or as a search engine, but then I still have to follow up and make sure that what's being spit out is correct.
2: Yeah, and also, like, the guy that has been emailing you with broken sentences and bad punctuation is now all of a sudden writing novels in emails.
4: I don't mind that. Listen, well, if it's going to be used as a resource, it's a resource.
2: If it's actually your thoughts.
4: Sure, but it's also, but I hear you on that, but that's what books are. Books are a resource.
2: But let me give you a real life example. So I was kind of proud of him because he's on summer break right now. But my 6-year-old son, Duke, just was sitting down doing some homework on his own, even though he doesn't have homework. It was like a little math book that he was working on. And he's sitting in the kitchen working on some addition and subtraction. But then when he would get stuck, he would just ask Alexa what the correct answer was. And I'm like, he's doing this at 6 years old.
4: Yeah.
2: You know, what's 90 minus 20? I'm like, hey, dude, like, I understand what you're doing, but like, you need to learn this.
4: Well, so you're thinking about what your grandparents thought about you using a calculator.
2: I know.
4: So, I mean, I'm just trying to put this all into perspective. It's all bad, but if you think of it as a resource and it's not your end all be all, like, you have to use that as a one stop and then check it.
3: Right.
4: Check
3: well, you
4: your,
3: have to know
4: check
3: how to
4: your
3: check.
4: Resources.
2: You have to know how to check. You have to have real life experience. You have to know the basis for whatever you're trying to do research in before you just this is the answer.
4: I don't mind it helping people with grammar. Like, if that's like the worst. You starting having like weird political views being echoed out into those emails, then maybe.
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0: Mahoney, it's been a minute since you've been on one of your sea-based vacations and gone on a cruise. Mm-hmm. Do you have any plans? Because, you know, I know that your baby is now getting old enough at just over a year and a half where a cruise may start to make sense again.
3: My wife and I were talking about it, but, you know, cruises are not cheap, especially our sea-based vacations, mm-hmm. which we are exclusively Disney cruisers.
0: Yeah.
3: And those are very pricey. Those are very pricey vacations. And my wife and I don't want to risk going and being stuck on a boat for a week with a baby, and it's miserable, and we pay thousands upon thousands of dollars for that particular vacation that she will not remember.
4: You are the one who I think is infiltrating that behavior onto and that thought process on your wife, because she just the other day was reposting stuff about Disney cruises.
3: Yeah, she mentioned it to me the other day, and then I go, hey, well, but then I remind her. I said, if you would like to go half in on this, well, I am more than welcome.
0: Oh my God. Quit her job to be a full-time mom.
3: Well,
4: Mahoney is like over here, me and my wife, you gaslighter.
3: I'm not gaslighting.
0: If you want to pull from your savings,
3: Dave,
0: ma'am.
3: You could speak to this because you go on like long summer vacations with your kids when they're on summer break, as you do. They're memorable, things like that. But that's not really a vacation for you.
0: Oh, definitely not. I mean, every time that I go on vacation, I come back more tired than when I originally went.
4: But because, it's the memories.
0: Well, but so there.
3: But his kids are old enough to remember.
4: He was taking his newborn to a baseball game.
3: Well, he had other kids that were remembering.
4: No, the firstborn.
0: I took Sienna.
3: She don't remember that Astros game.
0: No, but I show her the pictures, and she's like, oh, that's cute. So here's the thing, is that I'm with you on the vacations that are really expensive. Because my wife, for the last couple of years now, has been hustling me to go to Hawaii. And I'm like, we're not getting on a long-ass flight to Hawaii, and it's going to cost $15,000 just to get there.
3: Because you're flying six people.
4: No, mommy and daddy can go.
0: But the idea of going when the kids won't even remember it, no. I've always had an issue with that.
4: I went to Hawaii with my brother and sister. They were, I think, 4 and 5 at the time, or 5 and 6, whatever, too young. And I was about 13.
0: Yeah.
4: I am not joking. I barely remember that.
0: Yeah.
4: I'm 34.
0: Yeah. I mean, they say that, I mean, don't get me wrong, a big fan of going on vacations with the kids. And they say that some of the most impactful core memories that you have are taking family vacations when you're between 5 and 10 years old. And so it's not like we're saying we're not going on vacation. I'm not being a grump like that. But when it's tens of thousands of dollars, it's got to be at the right time for the right reason.
3: It's got to be perfect, in my opinion. Yeah. So, you know, my sea-based vacations are on hold for a little while until the right opportunity presents itself.
0: Have you heard about the new City at Sea? Because they have just come out with what they're calling the Freedom Ship, which is basically a mile-long vessel designed to be a fully contained city at sea that can hold 80,000 people.
3: This is a nightmare for me. I will tell you this. I have been on 13 different cruises over the last, you know, 13 years or so. We average about one a year for our vacations. I will say this. The best cruise I've ever been on, unequivocally, was the least busy. It was when they first reopened after COVID, and the ship was at 25% capacity. Literally the best thing I've ever done. 80,000 people on a mile-long ship. Sounds like Titanic Part 2.
0: Hell on water. Sounds terrible.
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5: without Apple.
13: CEO Tim Cook spoke with ABC News about some of his company's biggest product announcements.
5: Reinventing music, reinventing the smartphone, bringing the creative arts to the table.
13: But in the last year, Apple has had to endure an uncertain manufacturing environment, particularly around the Trump administration's tariff policy. That's why Cook says they're investing $600 billion in American manufacturing.
5: The engine, the system on a chip, we're going to make over 100 million of those in Arizona this year. We're going to make over 20 billion semiconductors in the U.S.
13: As for whether Cook is too close to the Trump administration, as detractors have criticized,
5: I'm very pleased that the president and the administration is accessible to talk about policy.
13: With Tech Trends, I'm Mike Dabosky, ABC News.
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13: From ABC News Tech Trends, Meta is working on building a digital version of Mark Zuckerberg, according to a new report from the Financial Times. The AI Zuckerberg would use artificial intelligence trained on the CEO's statements and likeness. Ina Fried is the chief technology correspondent at Axios.
17: There's a huge promise and excitement around the idea that we can have our AI take the meetings we don't want.
13: But generative AI, even the most advanced models, regularly hallucinate.
17: I don't actually think this is going to out, at least in the near term, because what makes us human is I get to decide what words I want to say next.
13: Overall, Fried says the saga underlines the need for regulation around digital representations of real people.
17: The technological level, I think the best we can hope for is that, you know, there will be watermarking technologies, at least the services provided by the major companies. But I do think we have to prepare for the world that we're in, where deepfakes are possible, cheap, and widespread.
13: With Tech Trends, I'm Mike Dabosky, ABC News.
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19: A better life with Dr. Sanjay Gupta.
20: If you're caring for an aging parent, you may feel quite often that you're alone in what you're doing. But you're not, not by a long shot. According to a new report by the Pew Research Center, 10% of U.S. adults are caring for a parent over age 65. Millions more are caring for a spouse or partner 65 or older. Beyond the sheer numbers, this report, perhaps unsurprisingly, found a major difference in caregiver well-being between men and women. One psychologist we spoke to suggested thinking 5 years in the future and imagining where you are right now. Will you be glad you took something on, or regretful that you didn't? You also need to cut yourself some slack, he said, especially women. Don't try to shoulder all of the burden by yourself. you might need to ask for help before you burn out. You'll be so glad you did. I'm Dr. Sanjay Gupta, helping you live a better life.
1: Now, here's Storm Team 5 with the most accurate weather forecast in Northeast Wisconsin.
21: A mix of sun and clouds today, warm and breezy, a high of 86. Partly cloudy tonight, a chance for rain or an overnight thundershower, a low of 64. If you don't get rain tonight, it'll be tomorrow. Scattered showers and thunderstorms, humid with a high of 80. From Storm Team 5, I'm meteorologist Jordan Lamers.
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3: These are some of the biggest rock songs ever released. You are trying to figure out what they are with 30 seconds on the clock for each one of them. Chris is joining us today. Chris, you got Mahoney and Audrey available as lifelines should you need them. Are you ready for your first one?
4: I'm ready.
3: All right. It's only got 33 views, so good luck to you. Here is number one.

0: Boy, that feels like a whole lot of effort to put in for only 33 views, but okay. Over to you, Chris. What do you got?
1: Queen, Bohemian Rhapsody.
0: Nicely done. You are on the board with a full point. Eagle, thank you.
2: Mm-hmm. You're okay. In charge of the Eagle, Dave.
0: I know.
2: You're acting like we were.
3: Yeah, what?
0: All right, so the next one here is... It's pretty popular. It's got 3.5 million views on it. It's actually the Red Hot Chili Peppers with Will Ferrell on cowbell from The Tonight Show. So have a listen to this. Let's see if you can get this one too, Chris.

0: back one of the best Saturday Night Live skits of all time.
1: Of all time.
2: Yeah. Somehow Will Ferrell, the only good part about that whole song.
0: All right, Chris, over to you. Do you know that one?
3: Blue Oyster Cult, Don't Fear the Reaper.
0: Yes, sir. Two for two. Okay.
2: That song did not need to be covered. but the original works just fine.
0: Okay, so lifelines are growing. You don't need them. You can win it right here with a full point. This is from the Night Owls. It's got 954 views. Here we go.

0: we'll stop it right there. Over to you, Chris. Do you know it for the win?
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0: Yes, sir.
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7: Now, here's Storm Team 5 with the most accurate weather forecast in Northeast Wisconsin.
8: A mix of sun and clouds today, warm and breezy, a high of 86. Partly cloudy tonight, a chance for rain or an overnight thundershower, a low of 64. If you don't get rain tonight, it'll be tomorrow. Scattered showers and thunderstorms, humid with a high of 80. From Storm Team 5, I'm meteorologist Jordan Lamers.
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1: This is Dave and Mahoney.
2: Mahoney is on his health journey. How much are you down?
3: I don't know. My scale still doesn't have batteries in it.
2: So you're spending all this time losing weight, but you won't spend the time to bend over and change the batteries in your scale?
3: I don't really know where it is. Like, we cleaned up our bathroom, like, a couple months ago.
2: You don't know where the scale is?
3: I don't know where the scale is. I just know it was out of batteries last time I stepped on.
2: Are your clothes fitting better? Like, have you seen any noticeable gains?
3: I mean, my wife says so.
2: Okay.
3: But I don't know.
2: I mean, your wife has got a pretty keen eye. I think that she would not lie to you about that sort of thing.
3: Yeah, I mean, I feel like I've done a pretty good job of just handling my just been eating a lot of protein.
2: Mm-hmm. Well, you know, now that's become a problem, Mahoney. Your protein intake has gotten so ridiculously out of control that it's causing a protein shortage.
4: Oh, okay.
2: But are you doing whey protein or is it whey?
3: I don't know. It's protein in
4: a
3: bottle.
4: Does it say plant-based protein on it?
3: Let me tell you,
4: you would know.
2: Because plant-based protein tastes,
4: loves letting you know it's plant-based it tastes like
3: it's
4: ass.
3: From a dairy, so I don't think it's plant-based.
4: No, that would be the exact opposite of that.
2: Okay, so maybe you're not to blame for this, but they're saying the demand for whey protein, because we're seeing this with a whole lot of people, especially like the younger kids, where it's all about like optimizing yourself, right? And yeah. So whether it's the GLP-1s or the peptides or the NADs or whatever it is, mm-hmm. and protein is a huge thing, obviously, probably the first thing that you hear about and the most readily available thing. If you're in the gym regularly, mm-hmm. it's just the protein bros. And, you know, traditionally from back in the day, at least, you know, having the protein farts used to be something that was just associated with like bodybuilders. That's not the case anymore.
4: I was just going to say,

0: for you.
1: Maybe one day. I'm visualizing it. You know, manifesting vision board it.
0: And it's just a bunch of protein.
2: Which one are you doing? Because I'm doing the Fairlife chocolate milk one.
1: I've done that one before, too. I don't like that one.
2: What?
1: I don't.
2: It tastes just like chocolate milk.
1: It's no, not compared to the one I'm drinking.
0: Oh, wow, that's got 30 grams of protein in there.
2: Yeah, it literally just tastes like chocolate milk, because I have had the ones, I have another one that's 401 calories, because it is literally a meal. It's supposed to be a meal replacement.
0: Yeah.
2: And that thing is thick and nasty. So maybe that's why I'm like, oh, wow, this Fairlife is pretty nice.
0: So large retailers are giving more shelf space and visibility to protein-focused products because the sales are just exploding.
1: It's everywhere at Costco. I mean, that's how I found it. I found it because it was in the the dairy aisle.
0: Do you buy in bulk? Do you like get a pallet of protein?
1: I buy four boxes of it, and there's 12 shakes in each box.
0: And so how long?
1: A week.
0: That lasts you for one week?
1: Yeah, about a week.
2: A week?
1: Yeah, I mean, if you figure I'm drinking anywhere between...
0: Like 48 in a week?
1: Like six a day, at least.
2: He's hyper-fixating, because what's so crazy about that is, like, I think that's too much.
0: Six a day is a lot. Because, like...
2: it's also sugar.
0: That's expensive.
1: I mean, it's $20 per box, so I spend about $80 a week. But if you think about, like, meals. Not eating fast food and other meals, you know, it kind of actually is saving me money, and I feel like I'm strong as hell now.
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15: You ever wake up in the middle of the night or maybe first thing in the morning and notice drool on your pillow? Unless you're sleeping next to someone who hasn't already seen all your good, bad, and ugly, it's probably not that big a deal and not anything to worry about unless it's something that just started happening recently. When people drool at night, it's often because of a stuffy nose, acid reflux, or being a mouth breather. People who sleep on their stomach or side are more likely to drool than someone who sleeps on their back. But in some cases, drooling at night can be a warning sign of something more serious, like dental issues, sleep apnea, or even early symptoms of Parkinson's disease. If you're at all concerned about this, the best place to start is with an ENT doctor, an ears, nose, and throat doctor. They can recommend a sleep study to possibly get some answers. I'm Dr. Sanjay Gupta, helping you live a better life.
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19: AI wearables that are essentially 24/7 recorders that act as a sort of memory for you, an AI memory.
18: Victoria Song of The Verge says devices like this are designed to take in everything you do throughout the day and then summarize it for you.
19: It listens to all of your conversations, anything spoken aloud. It has access to your emails. And based on context and things that are said, it learns things about you and suggests to-dos.
18: But she says in addition to the privacy concerns that raises, the device she tested, the B, didn't didn't work all that well.
19: It wasn't able to differentiate my conversations from radio broadcasts or TV or an audiobook. It said I was an android sent to another planet.
18: With Tech Trends, I'm Mike Dubusky, ABC News.
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22: Now, here's Storm Team 5 with the most accurate weather forecast in northeast Wisconsin.
23: A mix of sun and clouds today, warm and breezy, a high of 86. Partly cloudy tonight, a chance for rain or an overnight thundershower, a low of 64. If you don't get rain tonight, it'll be tomorrow. Scattered showers and thunderstorms, humid with a high of 80. From Storm Team 5, I'm meteorologist Jordan Lamers.
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And then follow us. Thank you.

96.9 The Fox, the Valley's alternative. We are so close to the weekend, so I wanted to tell you it is a Violet Grohl winning weekend. Be listening for your chance to win tickets to her Be Sweet to Me tour. That is coming to the Rave September 16th. She just performed on Fallon last night. Looked and sounded fantastic.

Alternative 96.9 The Fox. You know, no one loves cheese more than we do here in Wisconsin. It's National Cheese Day. 52% of us identify as cheese obsessed. Should be higher, honestly, but look, I'm not judging. It's weird, though. The survey has a list of the most cheese enthusiastic states, and somehow we did not make the cut. Very little of the Midwest showed up at all. Wyoming is the most cheese obsessed

0: 96.9 The Fox, the Valley's alternative. I just got a text on the Fox line saying, hey, are you guys doing that Muse giveaway for your chance to win a trip to see them at Summerfest? Yes, we are. And I've got your keyword to text in for your chance to win that coming up around 1 o'clock today.
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10: I can't imagine life without Apple.
9: CEO Tim Cook spoke with ABC News about some of his company's biggest product announcements.
10: Reinventing music, reinventing the smartphone, bringing the creative arts to the table.
9: But in the last year, Apple has had to endure an uncertain manufacturing environment, particularly around the Trump administration's tariff policy. That's why Cook says they're investing $600 billion in American manufacturing.
10: The engine, the system on a chip, we're going to make over 100 million of those in Arizona this year. We're going to make over 20 billion semiconductors in the U.S.
9: As for whether Cook is too close to the Trump administration, as detractors have criticized,
10: I'm very pleased that the president and the administration is accessible to talk about policy.
9: With Tech Trends, I'm Mike Dubusky, ABC News.
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13: You ever wake up in the middle of the night or maybe first thing in the morning and notice drool on your pillow? Unless you're sleeping next to someone who hasn't already seen all your good, bad, and ugly, it's probably not that big a deal and not anything to worry about unless it's something that just started happening recently. When people drool at night, it's often because of a stuffy nose, acid reflux, or being a mouth breather. People who sleep on their stomach or side are more likely to drool than someone who sleeps on their back. But in some cases, drooling at night can be a warning sign of something more serious, like dental issues, sleep apnea, or even early symptoms of Parkinson's disease. If you're at all concerned about this, the best place to start is with an ENT doctor, an ears, nose, and throat doctor. They can recommend a sleep study to possibly get some answers. I'm Dr. Sanjay Gupta, helping you live a better life.
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16: From ABC News, Tech Trends. Sliding into someone's DMs won't be quite as private anymore on Instagram. Starting today, Meta's removing the option for end-to-end encryption of direct messages. This means the company could theoretically view any messages exchanged on Instagram. Meta says not many people were opting for end-to-end encryption. ChatGPT wants to know who you trust. OpenAI is now rolling out a new feature for the AI called Trusted Content. If a conversation with ChatGPT starts to go in a concerning direction, especially when it comes to talk about self-harm, a message would go to that contact, asking them to check in on you. And the latest idea to try to power new energy-hungry data centers is to let them ride the waves. Ars Technica says hundreds of millions of dollars is going into a startup developing floating data centers. The idea? They generate power using the movement of ocean water. With Tech Trends, Brian Clark, ABC News.

Kyle at 96.9 The Fox. It's been a gorgeous weekend. Will continue to be, but just a heads up, there will be some morning rain in the forecast for tomorrow. So plan accordingly. They're saying a 96% chance of morning rain, so you can pretty much count on it.

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96.9 The Fox, the Valley's alternative. Modest Mouse celebrates the 30th anniversary of its debut record with its first release on an indie label since 2000. Tonight at midnight, they will drop their new album, An Eraser and a Maze. This is the first track they've dropped off of that one. It

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14: Recent survey conducted by Common Sense Media found one-third of teenagers prefer AI companions over humans for serious conversations. There's a term for that, social offloading. And experts we talked to warned that this habit could be stunting emotional growth, leaving an already isolated generation who came of age during the pandemic even less prepared for the messiness of human interaction. Sure, AI can help you polish whatever it is you're looking to say, but that's not very human, right? It's the messiness that makes our interactions with each other so real. It's also what makes them so validating, help us to develop our confidence, our voice, our deep bonds with each other. Psychiatrists we talked to encouraged turning to family or friends when you're struggling to express yourself. They are keen to help. I'm Dr. Sanjay Gupta, helping you live a better life.
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16: AI wearables that are essentially 24/7 recorders that act as a sort of memory for you, an AI memory.
10: Victoria Song of The Verge says devices like this are designed to take in everything you do throughout the day and then summarize it for you.
16: It listens to all of your conversations, anything spoken aloud. It has access to your emails. And based on context and things that are said, it learns things about you and suggests to-dos.
10: But she says, in addition to the privacy concerns that raises, the device she tested, the B, didn't work all that well.
16: It wasn't able to differentiate my conversations from radio broadcasts or TV or an audiobook. It said I was an android sent to another planet.
10: With Tech Trends, I'm Mike Dubusky, ABC News.
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18: Now, here's Storm Team 5 with the most accurate weather forecast in Northeast Wisconsin.
19: A mix of sun and clouds today, warm and breezy, a high of 86. Partly cloudy tonight, a chance for rain or an overnight thundershower, a low of 64. If you don't get rain tonight, it'll be tomorrow. Scattered showers and thunderstorms, humid with a high of 80. From Storm Team 5, I'm meteorologist Jordan Lamers.
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0: Rancid. We've got a little Dinosaur Jr. coming up this next hour. A little REM, Blur. It's going to be a really good time. I hope you'll join me.
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5: From ABC News Tech Trends, the makers of an upcoming independent film say they're using an AI reproduction of Val Kilmer, who passed away last year.
6: If you have a beloved actor, I like Val Kilmer, you like Val Kilmer, we would love to see him, of course, in a new film. And in this case, they've used the technology with the consent of his estate. His daughter gave permission. They've followed all the rules, such as they are.
5: But tech journalist Jacob Ward says even if Kilmer's family signed off on the project, critics have panned the idea.
6: The big SAG-AFTRA strike, the 118-day strike that we saw, was all about this issue.
5: Ward says many are worried big stars could trademark their likenesses for studios to use indefinitely, effectively cutting off younger talent from being cast in movies and TV shows.
6: And that is what all these labor activists are worried about, is a world in which you can't get into Hollywood anymore unless you are already famous, or in the case of Val Kilmer, famous and unfortunately deceased.
5: With Tech Trends, I'm Mike Dubosky, ABC News.
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10: For the ninth year in a row, Finland has been named the happiest country in the world. That's according to the World Happiness Report put out every year by the Wellbeing Research Center at the University of Oxford in the UK. Two other Nordic nations, Iceland and Denmark, came in at numbers 2 and 3. Now, having spent quite a bit of time in these countries over my 2.5 decades as a journalist, I can tell you that this is not at all that surprising. There's an entirely different way of thinking in these countries. We before me, you might say. In other words, the mentality is less adversarial and much more, we're all in this together. One other interesting thing that came up was that no matter where someone lived, the more time they spent on social media, the less happy they were. Want to smile? It's simple. Put your phone away for a bit. I'm Dr. Sanjay Gupta, helping you live a better life.
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14: From ABC News Tech Trends. Google is making it a bit easier to figure out if someone's trying to fool you with a picture made by AI. The company already has a system called Synth ID, which embeds invisible watermarks in pictures created by Google's AI. Now Google says it is expanding access to the tool, and other companies, including OpenAI, say they'll use it. If you have questions about a picture, you'll be able to ask Gemini if it's a fake. Apple now putting some popular devices into categories that could make it tougher to get them fixed. The 2017 MacBook Air 13-inch is now considered vintage, meaning parts might be scant. And the iPad Mini 4 and the 32-gig version of the Apple TV HD are now on the obsolete list, cutting them off from any official repairs. And AT&T is now launching what it calls Build-A-Plan wireless service, which it says will give customers more flexibility. Plans will start at $15 a month. With Tech Trends, Chuck Severson, ABC News.
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Courtney Love, very vocal. I mean, that's a thing that she has always been. But her new stamp of approval is defending Olivia Rodrigo's baby doll dress, saying, me in my baby doll dress and bloomers watching Olivia Rodrigo get cooked by angry Twitter users. She said, you can pry my baby doll dress from my cold, dead hands. She also shared a new alt rocker, Snow Wife's new single on Instagram, saying, too good, I had to repost. So if you want strong hot takes, Courtney Love is a good place to look for those. Here she is now with her band Hole, Miss Worlds.

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3: A better life with Dr. Sanjay Gupta.
4: Eating a healthy diet is not only good for you physically, it can also keep your brain sharp as you age. According to a new study out of China, people who most closely followed the MIND diet slowed aging in key structures inside their brains by more than 2 years. The MIND diet is a combination of the Mediterranean diet, which we talk a lot about, and the DASH diet, which stands for Dietary Approaches to Stop Hypertension. All three of these diets are similar, but the MIND diet puts more of an emphasis on berries, beans, leafy green vegetables, fish, poultry, whole grains, olive oil, and nuts. You're not going to eat foods with a lot of saturated fat. We're talking cheese, butter, red meat, or anything fried. You really don't have to eat like this 100% of the time. That's the key. Just do the best that you can. I'm Dr. Sanjay Gupta, helping you live a better life.
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14: From ABC News, Tech Trends. Sliding into someone's DMs won't be quite as private anymore on Instagram. Starting today, Meta's removing the option for end-to-end encryption of direct messages. This means the company could theoretically view any messages exchanged on Instagram. Meta says not many people were opting for end-to-end encryption. ChatGPT wants to know who you trust. OpenAI is now rolling out a new feature for the AI called Trusted Content. If a conversation with ChatGPT starts to go in a concerning direction, especially when it comes to talk about self-harm, a message would go to that contact, asking them to check in on you. And the latest idea to try to power new energy-hungry data centers is to let them ride the waves. Ars Technica says hundreds of millions of dollars is going into a startup developing floating data centers. The idea? They generate power using the movement of ocean water. With Tech Trends, Brian Clark, ABC News.
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18: From ABC News Tech Trends, Meta is working on building a digital version of Mark Zuckerberg, according to a new report from the Financial Times. The AI Zuckerberg would use artificial intelligence, trained on the CEO's statements and likeness. Ina Fried is the chief technology correspondent at Axios.
19: There's a huge promise and excitement around the idea that we can have our AI take the meetings we don't want.
18: But generative AI, even the most advanced models, regularly hallucinate.
19: I don't actually think this is going to pan out, at least in the near term, because what makes us human is I get to decide what words I want to say next.
18: Overall, Fried says the saga underlines the need for regulation around digital representations of real people.
19: The technological level, I think the best we can hope for is that, you know, there will be watermarking technologies, at least the services provided by the major companies. But I do think we have to prepare for the world that we're in, where deepfakes are possible, cheap, and widespread.
18: With Tech Trends, I'm Mike Dubusky, ABC News.
1: Now, here's Storm Team 5 with the most accurate weather forecast in Northeast Wisconsin.
20: Warm and breezy this afternoon with mid-80s. Tonight, partly cloudy, a chance for a rain shower or a thundershower overnight. A low of 64. Friday, scattered showers and thunderstorms. A humid day around 80. From Storm Team 5, I'm meteorologist Jordan Lamers.
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0: Birthdays today inside the Throwback Lunch include Angelina Jolie, Noah Wiley, Scott Wolf, Al DeBarge. Oh, a little Rhythm of the Night, man. Too bad we don't have that scheduled today. And then it also is the birthday of Michelle Phillips of the Mamas and the Papas.
1: It's

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It's the Throwback Lunch on 96.9 The Fox. I just saw that it's a national Hug Your Cat Day. And if you don't have a cat's a hug, why don't you check out Planet Perk, our place that we love to get some cat face time, one-on-one time, and also enjoy some great coffee. 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

transported back to 2006 with that one. That was the breakout single for Australian band Sick Puppies that really catapulted them into the mainstream. Really good stuff. It was also featured in the Free Hugs campaign.

0: us, playing live is probably the most important thing. 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

0: 96.9 The Fox. Don't forget, we got your chance to win a trip to see Muse out at Summerfest. And I will give you that keyword coming up just after we hit 1 o'clock this afternoon.
1: A better life with Dr. Sanjay Gupta.
2: Staying active every day will go a long way towards helping you live a happy, healthy, and pain-free life. And there is perhaps no movement more fundamental than walking. It reinforces the alignment, stability, and coordinated muscle activation that supports how your body moves, whether you're doing strenuous exercise or simply going about your daily life. This is according to Dana Santis, a strength and conditioning specialist. Even though you walk every day, Dana does say you can make small adjustments to immediately improve your walking mechanics. So, keep your rib cage stacked over your pelvis. Avoid leaning over or arching your lower back. Allow your arms to swing naturally in coordination with your legs. Keep your gaze forward, your jaw relaxed, and then just breathe in through your nose and out through your mouth. I'm Dr. Sanjay Gupta, helping you live a better life.
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7: From ABC News Tech Trends. American Airlines will soon be installing Starlink Wi-Fi in its planes. That's the internet service from Elon Musk's SpaceX, which relies on a network of satellites in low Earth orbit. Cybersecurity experts are raising concern about AI being used to scam people who are trying to book summer travel. Kane McGladry is a senior member of the tech-focused public charity IEEE. He says there are several tactics criminals can employ with AI.
8: Criminals are using AI to scrape your social media and then write realistic messages that sound like they're from the hotel or the restaurant that you booked. And those will use things like social data, like your kids' names or your specific travel dates to try and sound legitimate before, and here's the pivot, they'll demand payment through a method like Venmo or Zelle or crypto or a wire transfer.
7: McGladry says a good way to avoid getting scammed, always check the URL of the website you're on for typos. With Tech Trends, I'm Mike Dubusky, ABC News.
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7: From ABC News Tech Trends, OpenAI has struck a new deal with the Pentagon to deploy its generative artificial intelligence technology in classified environments. It comes after a similar deal with Anthropic fell apart, with that AI company saying the way the government wanted to use its technology would violate the company's red lines. Steve Feldstein is a senior fellow at the Carnegie Endowment for International Peace.
13: Part of the issue actually goes to whether the military can responsibly use AI. It's not just about who gets to control it. It's also about, do you have the right accountability in place in the Defense Department?
7: Secretary Pete Hegseth says private companies cannot dictate military operations. Feldstein says Congress should act.
13: What's the alternative is for Congress to go in and set some rules of the road, for another Democratic actor to say, we're going to watch closely, we're going to scrutinize, and we're going to come up with some legal language, directives, even legislation to say, this is what is acceptable and this is a red line.
7: With Tech Trends, I'm Mike Dubusky, ABC News.

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4: From ABC News, Tech Trends. Sliding into someone's DMs won't be quite as private anymore on Instagram. Starting today, Meta's removing the option for end-to-end encryption of direct messages. This means the company could theoretically view any messages exchanged on Instagram. Meta says not many people were opting for end-to-end encryption. ChatGPT wants to know who you trust. OpenAI is now rolling out a new feature for the AI called Trusted Content. If a conversation with ChatGPT starts to go in a concerning direction, especially when it comes to talk about self-harm, a message would go to that contact, asking them to check in on you. And the latest idea to try to power new energy-hungry data centers is to let them ride the waves. Ars Technica says hundreds of millions of dollars is going into a startup developing floating data centers. The idea? They generate power using the movement of ocean water. With Tech Trends, Brian Clark, ABC News.
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I like this bio for a band on their website. It says, a fry cook, an oil field operator, a concrete surface decorator, and a kid's baseball coach came together to make a band. It's Dexter and the Moonrocks with Freaking Out. Ooh.

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The ticket window's open. Here we go. Here's your keyword to win a trip for two to see Muse headlining Summerfest, including an overnight hotel stay, $100 gas card, a pair of tickets to see Muse July 2nd at Summerfest. Text the keyword STAR, S-T-A-R, to the Fox line, 877-369-9769. That's STAR, S-T-A-R, to 877-FOX-ROCKS. Like

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1: All right, some new music. We're going to get the new Death Cab for Cutie album at midnight tonight. It's called I Built You a Tower. And a couple days ago, they dropped a new track called Stone Over Water. Well, let's take a little listen to it. Oh, I like this. This is kind of reminding me of some of the older stuff.

Anyway, that album out tonight. Obviously, we'll talk more about it on the show tomorrow. Weezer have announced their latest self-titled album, due out August 21st. Another self-titled album, unofficially dubbed the Gold Album. It's led by the single We Might As Well Be Strangers, featuring Rivers Cuomo and co-collaborating with Wednesday's Carly Hartzman. Ooh, that's a cool choice for a collaboration. She's fabulous. All right, let's take a little listen to that. Oh, I had Death Cab playing at the same time. I was like, that sounds like Death Cab. Here's Weezer.

0: Amazing. Okay, I cannot wait for that album too. Take a listen to both of those songs out now. That's your Fox Files music news you need to know. 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
9: There are some orgs where employees are still using unsanctioned AI.
8: In fact, Vasu Jakhal, corporate vice president of Microsoft Security, says
9: 29% of employees bring unsanctioned AI.
8: Jakhal says more AI is taking the form of agents.
9: Now the AI can get work done on your behalf. So it automates and it autonomously operates.
8: When they're deployed,
9: the agents really go from an emerging technology to becoming an active, invisible workforce.
8: The issue highlighted in a new CyberPulse report.
9: 47% of organizations we surveyed shared they don't have all of the right security controls.
8: Potentially putting an organization's data at risk. She says anyone introducing AI at work needs to think about security and reining in that AI to keep all your data safe. With Tech Trends, I'm Mike Dubusky, ABC News.
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11: If you're caring for an aging parent, you may feel quite often that you're alone in what you're doing. But you're not, not by a long shot. According to a new report by the Pew Research Center, 10% of U.S. adults are caring for a parent over age 65. Millions more are caring for a spouse or partner 65 or older. Beyond the sheer numbers, this report, perhaps unsurprisingly, found a major difference in caregiver well-being between men and women. One psychologist we spoke to suggested thinking 5 years in the future and imagining where you are right now. Will you be glad you took something on, or regretful that you didn't? You also need to cut yourself some slack, he said, especially women. Don't try to shoulder all of the burden by yourself. You might need to ask for help before you burn out. You'll be so glad you did. I'm Dr. Sanjay Gupta, helping you live a better life.
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16: AI wearables that are essentially 24/7 recorders that act as a sort of memory for you, an AI memory.
8: Victoria Song of The Verge says devices like this are designed to take in everything you do throughout the day and then summarize it for you.
16: It listens to all of your conversations, anything spoken aloud. 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
8: But she says in addition to the privacy concerns that raises, the device she tested, the Bee, didn't work all that well.
16: It wasn't able to differentiate my conversations from radio broadcasts or TV or an audiobook. It said I was an android sent to another planet.
8: With Tech Trends, I'm Mike Dubosky, ABC News.
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1: Now, here's Storm Team 5 with the most accurate weather forecast in northeast Wisconsin.
8: Warm and breezy this afternoon with mid-80s. Tonight, partly cloudy, a chance for a rain shower or a thundershower overnight. A low of 64. Friday, scattered showers and thunderstorms. A humid day around 80. From Storm Team 5, I'm meteorologist Jordan Lamers.
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Just one more week till we get that new Sublime album. It's their first album in 30 years and their first album with Jacob Nowell, son of late frontman Bradley Nowell. I'm very excited. They've been releasing a bunch of singles leading up to it. Here's one of them. It's called Until the Sun Explodes. Yeah.

Repeating your Muse keyword in case you missed it. This is for your chance to win a trip for two to see Muse headlining Summerfest, including an overnight hotel stay, gas card, a pair of tickets to see Muse at Summerfest July 2nd. Grab your phone. You're going to text the keyword.

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8: From ABC News, Tech Trends. Sliding into someone's DMs won't be quite as private anymore on Instagram. Starting today, Meta's removing the option for end-to-end encryption of direct messages. This means the company could theoretically view any messages exchanged on Instagram. Meta says not many people were opting for end-to-end encryption. ChatGPT wants to know who you trust. OpenAI is now rolling out a new feature for the AI called Trusted Contact. If a conversation with ChatGPT starts to go in a concerning direction, especially when it comes to talk about self-harm, a message would go to that contact, asking them to check in on you. And the latest idea to try to power new energy-hungry data centers is to let them ride the waves. Ars Technica says hundreds of millions of dollars is going into a startup developing floating data centers. The idea? They generate power using the movement of ocean water. With Tech Trends, Brian Clark, ABC News.
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11: A better life with Dr. Sanjay Gupta.
12: Heart disease is still the leading cause of death here in the United States and around the world. But what if there was something you could do earlier in life to reduce the odds of becoming a statistic? Well, here in the United States, tens of millions of adults already take a statin to lower their cholesterol. But new guidance put out by the American College of Cardiology and the American Heart Association now emphasize that treating high cholesterol sooner could significantly reduce a person's lifetime risk of heart attack or stroke. How early are we talking? In your 30s, believe it or not. Of course, you need to talk to your doctor about whether statins are right for you, but you should know that the evidence is really starting to stack up that shows the earlier you get a jump on reducing lifelong exposure to plaque-causing lipids and lipoproteins, the better the odds are going to be for you. Make sure you get your cholesterol checked. That's the first step. I'm Dr. Sanjay Gupta, helping you live a better life.
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8: From ABC News Tech Trends, OpenAI has struck a new deal with the Pentagon to deploy its generative artificial intelligence technology in classified environments. It comes after a similar deal with Anthropic fell apart, with that AI company saying the way the government wanted to use its technology would violate the company's red lines. Steve Feldstein is a senior fellow at the Carnegie Endowment for International Peace.
14: Part of the issue actually goes to whether the military can responsibly use
2: AI. It's not just about who gets to control it. It's also about, do you have the right accountability in place in the Defense Department?
3: Secretary Pete Hegseth says private companies cannot dictate military operations. Feldstein says Congress should act.
2: What's the alternative is for Congress to go in and set some rules of the road, for another Democratic actor to say, we're going to watch closely, we're going to scrutinize, and we're going to come up with some legal language, directives, even legislation to say, this is what is acceptable and this is a red line.
3: With Tech Trends, I'm Mike Dabusky, ABC News.

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Don't know about you, but have you ever fallen into the rabbit hole on your phone of just watching concert video after concert video? It got me thinking of what artists I think would look visually stunning playing a venue like the Sphere. My vote being 21 Pilots. It's gotta happen.

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2: Yeah, making the Weezer set list for the new tour, that always can be a bit of a puzzle. When you're a new band, you just have one or two albums out, you just play all your songs, and it's pretty simple. But yeah, we have a lot of albums, and fans have come in at different generations, different time periods, different tastes, so we want to make sure that everybody comes away feeling like, oh, awesome, they played that song from that album. I had no idea that was going to happen.

0: Now, here's Storm Team 5 with the most accurate weather forecast in Northeast Wisconsin.
1: Warm and breezy this afternoon with mid-80s. Tonight, partly cloudy, a chance for a rain shower or a thundershower overnight. A low of 64. Friday, scattered showers and thunderstorms. A humid day around 80. From Storm Team 5, I'm meteorologist Jordan Lamers.
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1: Reinventing music, reinventing the smartphone, bringing the creative arts to the table.
0: But in the last year, Apple has had to endure an uncertain manufacturing environment, particularly around the Trump administration's tariff policy. That's why Cook says they're investing $600 billion in American manufacturing.
1: The engine, the system on a chip, we're going to make over 100 million of those in Arizona this year. We're going to make over 20 billion semiconductors in the U.S.
0: As for whether Cook is too close to the Trump administration, as detractors have criticized,
1: I'm very pleased that the president and the administration is accessible to talk about policy.
0: With Tech Trends, I'm Mike Dabusky, ABC News.
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9: From ABC News Tech Trends, a jury in California has found Meta and Google negligent for designing apps that harm young people. The plaintiff, Kaylee, had alleged features like beauty filters on Instagram resulted in negative health outcomes like body dysmorphia. She's being awarded $3 million in compensatory damages. The companies could also be on the hook for additional punitive damages. YouTube says it will appeal the decision, and Meta says it's evaluating its legal options. Bernarda Villalona is an ABC News legal contributor.
10: Very clear that Meta is going to appeal this. So we may see that this verdict is going to be tied up in the appellate system for a long time, for many years. And we know that Meta has the money in order to drag this out.
9: It's also the first in a series of similar social media cases coming down the pike.
10: People and attorneys were waiting to see what would happen in this case to determine how far they will move forward on other cases.
9: With Tech Trends, I'm Mike Dubusky, ABC News.
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12: You ever wake up in the middle of the night or maybe first thing in the morning and notice drool on your pillow? Unless you're sleeping next to someone who hasn't already seen all your good, bad, and ugly, it's probably not that big a deal and not anything to worry about unless it's something that just started happening recently. When people drool at night, it's often because of a stuffy nose, acid reflux, or being a mouth breather. People who sleep on their stomach or side are more likely to drool than someone who sleeps on their back. But in some cases, drooling at night can be a warning sign of something more serious, like dental issues, sleep apnea, or even early symptoms of Parkinson's disease. If you're at all concerned about this, the best place to start is with an ENT doctor, an ears, nose, and throat doctor. They can recommend a sleep study to possibly get some answers. I'm Dr. Sanjay Gupta, helping you live a better life.
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0: Now, here's Storm Team 5 with the most accurate weather forecast in northeast Wisconsin.
17: Warm and breezy this afternoon with mid-80s. Tonight, partly cloudy, a chance for a rain shower or a thundershower overnight, a low of 64. Friday, scattered showers and thunderstorms, a humid day around 80. From Storm Team 5, I'm meteorologist Jordan Lamers.
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like father, now like daughter. Music is now a family affair for the Grohl family. This weekend is a winner's weekend on the Fox. 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

0: 96.9 The Fox, the Valley's alternative. Happy Sweet Deal Eve. Tomorrow morning, 9 a.m., our next Sweet Deal goes live with Gabe's Wisconsin Kitchen and Tavern in Oshkosh. $25, getting you $50 to spend. But your chance to score a $50 sweet deal before they even go on sale is right here, right now, by texting the keyword Gabe, G-A-B-E, text Gabe, to the Fox line, 877-369-9769.
1: From ABC News, Tech Trends. Google is making it a bit easier to figure out if someone's trying to fool you with a picture made by AI. The company already has a system called Synth ID, which embeds invisible watermarks in pictures created by Google's AI. Now Google says it is expanding access to the tool, and other companies, including OpenAI, say they'll use it. If you have questions about a picture, you'll be able to ask Gemini if it's a fake. Apple now putting some popular devices into categories that could make it tougher to get them fixed. The 2017 MacBook Air 13-inch is now considered vintage, meaning parts might be scant. And the iPad Mini 4 and the 32-gig version of the Apple TV HD are now on the obsolete list, cutting them off from any official repairs. And AT&T is now launching what it calls Build-A-Plan wireless service, which it says will give customers more flexibility. Plans will start at $15 a month. With Tech Trends, Chuck Severson, ABC News.
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12: More and more people are using magnesium supplements to help them sleep. But are they safe? And do they really work? Well, first, let's talk about actual magnesium. That's an essential mineral that is needed for more than 300 different processes in the body, according to one dietitian. And most people get enough of it simply from the foods they eat. Now, if you're not getting enough, there are a few different types of supplements you can try. But as always, you should talk to your doctor before starting any new medication or supplement, whether it's prescription or over-the-counter. Now, when it comes to the science, we looked into this, and I gotta say, there's not a lot of strong evidence that magnesium supplements will actually help you sleep. They might help you manage pain, they might help you lower your stress levels, or work to get your muscles to relax. And maybe it's those things then that help you get some better sleep. I'm Dr. Sanjay Gupta, helping you live a better life.
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5 p.m., my friend. Slam the laptop shut. Your workday is done. Happy Friday Eve. There's nothing wrong with getting the weekend started a little early. Make good choices. Ooh.

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11: From ABC News Tech Trends, the makers of an upcoming independent film say they're using an AI reproduction of Val Kilmer, who passed away last year.
12: If you have a beloved actor, I like Val Kilmer, you like Val Kilmer, we would love to see him, of course, in a new film. And in this case, they've used the technology with the consent of his estate, his daughter gave permission. They've followed all the rules, such as they are.
11: But tech journalist Jacob Ward says even if Kilmer's family signed off on the project, critics have panned the idea.
12: The big SAG-AFTRA strike, the 118-day strike that we saw, was all about this issue.
11: Ward says many are worried big stars could trademark their likenesses for studios to use indefinitely, effectively cutting off younger talent from being cast in movies and TV shows.
12: And that is what all these labor activists are worried about, is a world in which you can't get into Hollywood anymore unless you are already famous, or in the case of Val Kilmer, famous and unfortunately deceased.
11: With Tech Trends, I'm Mike Dabosky, ABC News.
13: A better life with Dr. Sanjay Gupta.
14: For the ninth year in a row, Finland has been named the happiest country in the world. That's according to the World Happiness Report put out every year by the Wellbeing Research Center at the University of Oxford in the UK. Two other Nordic nations, Iceland and Denmark, came in at numbers 2 and 3. Now, having spent quite a bit of time in these countries over my 2.5 decades as a journalist, I can tell you that this is not at all that surprising. There's an entirely different way of thinking in these countries. We before me, you might say. In other words, the mentality is less adversarial and much more, we're all in this together. One other interesting thing that came up was that no matter where someone lived, the more time they spent on social media, the less happy they were. Want to smile? It's simple. Put your phone away for a bit. I'm Dr. Sanjay Gupta, helping you live a better life.
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25: 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When one screen just isn't enough, pretty soon you'll be able to get a laptop with two. Asus has opened pre-orders for the ROG Zephyrus Duo. It sports a pair of 16-inch screens. Imagine a typical laptop, but where the keyboard would be, there's another full screen. It comes with a detachable keyboard and will run you $4,600. Amazon is now letting you have a conversation about products you want to buy. It launched a feature called Hear the Highlights, which uses AI to create audio summaries of some products. Now it has introduced a feature called Join the Chat, which will allow shoppers to ask questions during the summary. And artificial intelligence has been put to work to help us all meet someone who died nearly 2,000 years ago. Archaeologists at Pompeii have used AI to reconstruct the face of an older man who was killed trying to escape the city during the eruption of Mount Vesuvius. With Tech Trends, I'm Brian Clark, ABC News.
26: Now, here's Storm Team 5 with the most accurate weather forecast in Northeast Wisconsin.
27: Warm and breezy this afternoon with mid-80s. Tonight, partly cloudy, a chance for a rain shower or a thundershower overnight. A low of 64. Friday, scattered showers and thunderstorms. A humid day around 80. From Storm Team 5, I'm meteorologist Jordan Lamers.
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If you have any sensitivities to the air outside, the Wisconsin Department of Natural Resources has issued an air quality advisory until 11 p.m. tonight for counties including Outagamie, Winnebago, Calumet, and more. Once again, the Wisconsin Department of Natural Resources has issued an air quality advisory till 11 p.m. tonight.

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Back in the day, before the White Stripe days, before selling out arenas, or even being inducted into the Rock and Roll Hall of Fame, Jack White wasn't only a musician, but he's also an artist. Sculptures, paintings, a lot of great stuff. His first exhibition is opening in the UK this summer, and my fingers are crossed he makes his way back across the pond to show us his work real soon.

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0: June is finally here, which means we are less than 1 month away from Muse headlining Summerfest. And not only that, debuting their brand new album, First in the Dairy State. We want to send you to see them live with a pair of tickets to the show, an overnight stay in Milwaukee, plus a $100 gas card to help out at the pumps, courtesy of our friends, Real ID Records. Your keyword to get qualified to win it all is coming up after this.
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9: From ABC News, Tech Trends. Google is making it a bit easier to figure out if someone's trying to fool you with a picture made by AI. The company already has a system called Synth ID, which embeds invisible watermarks in pictures created by Google's AI. Now Google says it is expanding access to the tool, and other companies, including OpenAI, say they'll use it. If you have questions about a picture, you'll be able to ask Gemini if it's a fake. Apple now putting some popular devices into categories that could make it tougher to get them fixed. The 2017 MacBook Air 13-inch is now considered vintage, meaning parts might be scant. And the iPad Mini 4 and the 32-gig version of the Apple TV HD are now on the obsolete list, cutting them off from any official repairs. And AT&T is now launching what it calls Build-A-Plan wireless service, which it says will give customers more flexibility. Plans will start at $15 a month. With Tech Trends, Chuck Severson, ABC News.
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11: Heart disease is still the leading cause of death here in the United States and around the world. But what if there was something you could do earlier in life to reduce the odds of becoming a statistic? Well, here in the United States, tens of millions of adults already take a statin to lower their cholesterol. But new guidance put out by the American College of Cardiology and the American Heart Association now emphasize that treating high cholesterol sooner could significantly reduce a person's lifetime risk of heart attack or stroke. How early are we talking? in your 30s, believe it or not. Of course, you need to talk to your doctor about whether statins are right for you, but you should know that the evidence is really starting to stack up that shows the earlier you get a jump on reducing lifelong exposure to plaque-causing lipids and lipoproteins, the better the odds are going to be for you. Make sure you get your cholesterol checked. That's the first step. I'm Dr. Sanjay Gupta, helping you live a better life.
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1: Hi, I'm Rivers Cuomo from Weezer, and this is our song Go Away. 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
0: Here's Weezer's Rivers Cuomo on how he discovered the revival of Go Away 10 years after it was originally released.
1: I discovered the revival of Go Away on my Discord server. A couple hundred fans in there, and one day I saw him talking about how Go Away was blowing up on social media, and they were saying it was because there's some kind of conflict between Facebook and a publishing company, and all of Weezer's big songs got taken down, so there was only the dregs for people to play with on TikTok, and that's how Go Away blew up. Anyway, that was the first theory I heard.

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6: From ABC News Tech Trends, Meta is working on building a digital version of Mark Zuckerberg, according to a new report from the Financial Times. The AI Zuckerberg would use artificial intelligence trained on the CEO's statements and likeness. Ina Fried is the chief technology correspondent at Axios.
7: There's a huge promise and excitement around the idea that we can have our AI take the meetings we don't want.
6: But generative AI, even the most advanced models, regularly hallucinate.
7: I don't actually think this is going to pan out, at least in the near term, because what makes us human is I get to decide what words I want to say next.
6: Overall, Fried says the saga underlines the need for regulation around digital representations of real people.
7: The technological level, I think the best we can hope for is that, you know, there will be watermarking technologies, at least the services provided by the major companies. But I do think we have to prepare for the world that we're in, where deepfakes are possible, cheap, and widespread.
6: With Tech Trends, I'm Mike Dubusky, ABC News.
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13: Eating a healthy diet is not only good for you physically, it can also keep your brain sharp as you age. According to a new study out of China, people who most closely followed the MIND diet slowed aging in key structures inside their brains by more than 2 years. The MIND diet is a combination of the Mediterranean diet, which we talk a lot about, and the DASH diet, which stands for Dietary Approaches to Stop Hypertension. All three of these diets are similar, but the MIND diet puts more of an emphasis on berries, beans, leafy green vegetables, fish, poultry, whole grains, olive oil, and nuts. You're not going to eat foods with a lot of saturated fat. We're talking cheese, butter, red meat, or anything fried. You really don't have to eat like this 100% of the time. That's the key. Just do the best that you can. I'm Dr. Sanjay Gupta, helping you live a better life.
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6: 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Google's Gemini artificial intelligence technology was the central theme, with the company launching a new AI video generator called Omni and a new AI assistant called Spark. There's also Daily Brief, a new feature coming to the Gemini app. Google's Nick Burns explains.
16: It gathers all the urgent updates from like your Gmail, your calendar, and compiles any like relevant follow-up details into like a very simple, skimmable daily briefing.
6: The company also showed off some new smart glasses developed in partnership with Samsung, similar to Meta's lineup of smart glasses. The new specs from Google integrate speakers and cameras into the glasses' frames. The company says Gemini can chime in through those speakers and give you navigation directions or tell you about a notification you just received. They're set to launch later this year. With Tech Trends, I'm Mike Dubusky, ABC News.
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0: From ABC News, Tech Trends. Google is making it a bit easier to figure out if someone's trying to fool you with a picture made by AI. The company already has a system called Synth ID, which embeds invisible watermarks in pictures created by Google's AI. Now Google says it is expanding access to the tool, and other companies, including OpenAI, say they'll use it. If you have questions about a picture, you'll be able to ask Gemini if it's a fake. Apple now putting some popular devices into categories that could make it tougher to get them fixed. The 2017 MacBook Air 13-inch is now considered vintage, meaning parts might be scant. And the iPad Mini 4 and the 32-gig version of the Apple TV HD are now on the obsolete list, cutting them off from any official repairs. And AT&T is now launching what it calls Build-A-Plan wireless service, which it says will give customers more flexibility. Plans will start at $15 a month. With Tech Trends, Chuck Severson, ABC News.
1: Now, here's Storm Team 5 with the most accurate weather forecast in Northeast Wisconsin.
2: Tonight will feature increasing clouds with rain showers arriving late. Friday starts with scattered rain showers. The afternoon looks sunny, warm, and humid. High temperatures in the lower 80s. Friday evening thunderstorms could be on the stronger side. From Storm Team 5, I'm meteorologist Ryan Cooper.
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We are slowly but surely making our way through the first full week of June. And in case nobody told you, let me be the one to wish you a very happy Pride Month.

0: Foo Fighters on the Valley's Alternative 96.9, The Fox, and like father, like daughter, music is now a family affair for the Grohl family. 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Your chance to win a pair of tickets to Violet Grohl. 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
3: From ABC News Tech Trends, rogue agents may be at work in your business right now.
4: There are some orgs where employees are still using unsanctioned AI.
3: In fact, Vasu Jakhal, corporate vice president of Microsoft Security, says
4: 29% of employees bring unsanctioned AI.
3: Jakhal says more AI is taking the form of agents.
4: Now the AI can get work done on your behalf. So it automates and it autonomously operates.
3: When they're deployed,
4: the agents really go from an emerging technology to becoming an active, invisible workforce.
3: The issue highlighted in a new CyberPulse report.
4: 47% of organizations we surveyed shared they don't have all of the right security controls.
3: Potentially putting an organization's data at risk. She says anyone introducing AI at work needs to think about security and reining in that AI to keep all your data safe. With Tech Trends, I'm Mike Dubusky, ABC News.
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8: Did you know that almost half the vegetables and more than three quarters of the fruit that we eat in this country come from just one state, California? Yeah, it's true. And according to a new report by the Environmental Working Group, a health advocacy organization, a lot of this produce is tainted with PFAS, which are sometimes referred to as forever chemicals. Why? Well, the EPA says pesticides keep America's food supply safe, abundant, and affordable. And of course, these chemicals are used in every state, not just California. Now, if you are worried, though, about how much you're consuming, the best thing to do is to buy organic produce, if and when you can. Organic or not, you should rinse all fruits and vegetables under running water. Don't use any soap. And as one epidemiologist told us, use a brush on sturdier items like carrots, potatoes, and cucumbers. I'm Dr. Sanjay Gupta, helping you live a better life.
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3: 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Google's Gemini artificial intelligence technology was the central theme, with the company launching a new AI video generator called Omni and a new AI assistant called Spark. There's also Daily Brief, a new feature coming to the Gemini app. Google's Nick Burns explains.
10: It gathers all the urgent updates from like your Gmail, your calendar, and compiles any like relevant follow-up details into like a very simple, skimmable daily briefing.
3: The company also showed off some new smart glasses developed in partnership with Samsung, similar to Meta's lineup of smart glasses. The new specs from Google integrate speakers and cameras into the glasses' frames. The company says Gemini can chime in through those speakers and give you navigation directions or tell you about a notification you just received. They're set to launch later this year. With Tech Trends, I'm Mike Dubusky, ABC News.
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